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Once again, Charles Altore at the guitar. Oscar Seaton at the drums. David Guignard at the bass. And Fabian Almazan at the piano and keyboards. We'd like to really thank you guys for coming out and giving us a chance to play some music for you and sharing this journey that we're on. We hope that you guys enjoyed yourselves. Until next time, on behalf of the guys in the band and myself, may God bless and keep. Thank you very much. Love you guys.

0: This is Jazz 91.9 WCLK. And a lovely applause there for Terrence Blanchard and his song, Can Anyone Hear Me? Following another colorful tune from Sean Jones, Look and See. We have a lot more funky tunes for you this evening on Mainstream and Modern. Of course, next is Arthur Prysock as one of them with I Need Your Love. So stay with me, Nyan Cumin Harvey, for all this and more on Jazz 91.9 WCLK.
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0: Jazz 91.9 WCLK. This is Mainstream and Modern with Lemudia from Greg Abate, following Habiba from Larry Willis, and a playful one from Jovi Alexander called For We Folks. Up next, coming your way, is a special one from Marlena Shaw called Look at Me, Look at You on 91.9 WCLK.
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0: You're tuned to Jazz at 21.9 WCLK and playing from Billy Childs, the mythical Dance of Shiva, following a sensational one from Stanley Turrentine called Salt Song. This is Mainstream and Modern, letting you know that the FIFA World Cup matches in Atlanta begin tomorrow, the 15th, with a noon start time as Spain plays Cape Verde at the Atlanta Stadium, what FIFA is calling Mercedes-Benz Stadium. If you are driving downtown on Monday, be aware that the traffic patterns will be disrupted, particularly on the Northside Drive near the stadium and the AUC. And wouldn't you know it, Kay Felicidad is up next from the Negroni's Trio on 91.9 WCLK.
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0: This is Jazz 91.9 WCLK Mainstream and Modern. And you just heard from Carl Clements, Onset, following some high-speed energy and Closer from Greg Sparrow. And you should know, the City of College Park Juneteenth celebration kicks off with Afro Samba dance classes taught by dance wellness carnival champion King Theo. Classes take place Tuesday, June 16th through Thursday, June 18th at 8 p.m. at the Tracy Wyatt Recreational Center, located at 2300 Godby Road in College Park. These classes are open to the public, and more information is available at collegeparkga.gov. 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

Bonito Gonzalez at the piano. Matt Reeves at the bass. Dr. Reeves at the bass. Professor Reeves at the bass. And at the drums, Jamiah Williams. Jamiah Williams at the drums. And at the tenor saxophone, the great Farrell Sanders. Farrell Sanders. The great Farrell Sanders.

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Go placidly, amid the noise and haste, and remember what peace there may be in silence. As far as possible, without surrender, be on good terms with all persons. Speak your truth quietly and clearly, and listen to others, even the dull and ignorant. They too have their story. Avoid loud and aggressive persons. They are vexatious to the spirit. If you compare yourself to others, you may become vain and bitter, for always there will be greater and lesser persons than yourself. Enjoy your achievements as well as your plans. Keep interested in your own career, however humble. It is a real possession in the changing fortunes of time. Exercise caution in your business affairs, for the world is full of trickery. But let this not blind you to what virtue there is. Many persons strive for high ideals, and everywhere life is full of heroism. Be yourself. Especially do not feign affection, neither be cynical about love, for in the face of all aridity and disenchantment, it is perennial as the grass. Take kindly to the counsel of the years, gracefully surrendering the things of youth. Nurture strength of spirit to shield you in sudden misfortune. But do not distress yourself with imaginings. Many fears are born of...

0: have a right to be here. And whether or not it is clear to you, no doubt the universe is unfolding as it should. Therefore, be at peace with God, whatever you conceive him to be. And whatever your labors and aspirations in the noisy confusion of life, keep peace with your soul. With all its sham, drudgery, and broken dreams, it is still a beautiful world. Be cheerful. Strive to be happy.
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0: 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This is Mainstream and Modern, playing a little bit of Christian Sands in Drive, following Jose James, letting us know what a little moonlight can do. We're going to keep going with Alma Vile up next from Vince Guaraldi's score of Black Orpheus. Stay tuned. I'm Nine Coleman Harvey on 91.9 WCLK.
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1: WCLK celebrates Black Music Month by highlighting the career of Camille Thurman for her global contributions to jazz. An American jazz saxophonist, singer, composer, and member of the Jazz at Lincoln Center Orchestra. Born and raised in St. Albans, Queens in 1986, Camille studied flute, piano, and vocals at the Fiorello H. LaGuardia High School of Music and Arts before attending Binghamton University. She has performed at the Kennedy Center and was a runner-up for the 2013 Sarah Vaughan International Jazz Vocal Competition. Her first two albums, released by Chesky Records in 2017 and 2018, peaked at number 3 and number 25, respectively, on the Billboard Jazz Albums chart. She became the first woman in 20 years to tour, record, and perform at the Jazz at Lincoln Center Orchestra as a saxophonist and woodwind doubler in the 2018 to 2020 season. Camille was selected by the U.S. State Department to perform in Paraguay, Nicaragua under the Fulbright Scholarship. From 2020 to 2023, Camille was nominated for the NAACP Image Award for Outstanding Jazz Album, Downbeat Magazine's Critics Poll for Rising Star Tenor Saxophonist, Vocalist, and Rising New Artist. She is a two-time winner of the ASCAP Herb Albert Young Jazz Composers Award. June is Black Music Month, and jazz is Black music.
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0: This is Jazz 91.9 WCLK, playing a little bit of Carmen Lundy in Love Thy Neighbor, and Paul Bernstein coming before with Newark News, and you also heard from Chico Hamilton in A Sentimental Mood. Unfortunately, we are drawing a close to mainstream and modern before Jazz in the New Millennium caps the evening. Before then, we have Pharoah Sanders with Central Park West up next. Until next week, I've been Nine Coleman Harvey on Atlanta's Jazz Station, 91.9, streaming on WCLK.com.
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Sun Song, written by Leon Thomas and originally recorded with Pharoah Sanders in 1985 on the album Shukaroo, performed there by the young vocalist Tyreek McDowell on his 2025 album Open Up Your Senses. Dylan Band on tenor sax, Kaylin Cardello and Sullivan Fortner on keyboards, Logan Butler on guitar, Rodney Whitaker on bass, and Justin Faulkner on drums. Cool tune. Welcome to Jazz in the New Millennium, where we showcase the artists who are keeping this great music alive and passing it forward in the 21st century. I'm your host, Rick Mitchell, and today we are featuring the music of bassist and educator Rodney Whitaker. Rodney Whitaker was born 58 years ago in Detroit, Michigan. His first instrument was the violin, which he played from the age of 7 to 13 until the school band director made him switch to bass. Detroit has a legacy of great jazz bass players, including Paul Chambers with Miles Davis in the 1950s and Ron Carter with Miles in the 1960s, and who is still swinging at the age of 89. Rodney credits his high school band teachers with introducing him to serious jazz. Whitaker attended Wayne State University, where he studied with Robert Gladstone, the principal bassist with the Detroit Symphony. His first national touring gig was with Donald Harrison and Terrence Blanchard, who had left Art Blakey and the Jazz Messengers to form their own band. From Blanchard's 1992 release, simply stated, here is Central Focus. Blanchard on trumpet, Sam Newsom on tenor saxophone, Bruce Barth on piano, Rodney Whitaker on bass, Troy Davis on drums.

John Coltrane's composition, Giant Steps, as played by alto saxophonist Kenny Garrett from his 1996 album, Pursuance, the music of John Coltrane. Pat Metheny on guitar, Rodney Whitaker on bass, Brian Blade on drums. Prior to that, we heard Whitaker playing with the Roy Hargrove Quintet from the 1993 album Of Kindred Souls. That was a medley of the ballads Everything I Have Is Yours and Dedicated to You. Hargrove on trumpet, Ron Blake on saxophone, Mark Carey on piano, Rodney Whitaker on bass, Gregory Hutchison on drums. Whitaker played with Hargrove, who died in 2018, for 4 years. In the mid-90s, Whitaker was back in Detroit working as the band director at the fabled Bluebird Club and teaching college as adjunct faculty. In 1996, he moved to New York to join the Lincoln Center Jazz Orchestra under the direction of Wynton Marsalis. He stayed with Wynton for 7 years, playing in both the big band and Wynton Septet. From the 1999 album, Live in Swing City, featuring the Lincoln Center Orchestra playing the music of Duke Ellington, this is Happy-Go-Lucky Local. There are a lot of soloists on here, including Cyrus Chestnut on piano, Wes Anderson on alto, Wynton on trumpet, Joe Temperley on baritone, Seneca Black on trumpet, Walter Blanding on tenor, Rodney Whitaker on bass, Marcus Printup on trumpet, and Victor Goines on clarinet. The drummer is Herlin Riley. I'm Rick Mitchell, and you are jamming with jazz in the new millennium.

from Rodney Whittaker's album Yesterday, Today, and Tomorrow, released in the year 2000. That was an original called Tailor Made. Whittaker on bass, Herlin Riley on drums, Fareed Baron on piano, Victor Goines on reeds, all of whom were members of Wynton Marsalis' band at the time. This was Whittaker's fourth album as a leader. Prior to that, we heard the Wynton Marsalis Septet performing a piece called B is for Bousseguet and Bass, dedicated to the French bassist Pierre Bousseguet. Wynton on trumpet, Wycliffe Gordon on bone, Wes Anderson on alto, Victor Goines on tenor, Cyrus Chestnut on piano, Herlin Riley on drums. The bass solo was by Rodney Whittaker. In 2007, Whittaker signed with the Detroit jazz label Mack Avenue, for which he recorded a couple of albums co-led by the drummer Carl Allen and two of his own. So when Mack Avenue signed an unknown French-American jazz singer named Cecile McLaurin-Salvant and needed a studio band for her debut album, they did not have to look far for a bass player. From the 2013 album Woman Child, this is the standard I Didn't Know What Time It Was. Aaron Deal on piano, Rodney Whittaker on bass, Herlin Riley on drums, Cecile McLaurin-Salvant on the vocals. This is the album that launched her career, and she has been winning jazz polls and touring the world ever since. The program is Jazz in the New Millennium. I'm Rick Mitchell.

The Mack Avenue Super Band, recorded live at the Detroit Jazz Festival in 2014 and released on Mack Avenue Records the following year. We heard Rodney Whitaker's composition, A Mother's Cry. Carl Allen on drums, Aaron Deal on piano, Evan Perry on guitar, Tia Fuller on soprano sax, Kirk Whalum on flute, Warren Wolf on vibes, and music director Rodney Whitaker on bass. The Superband concept lasted for only a couple of years, but the label and the festival are still in business. In 2000, Whitaker became a full professor at Michigan State University in Lansing, and in 2005, he was named director of the school's jazz program, which has limited his touring. He says he has no regrets. Quote, I played with everybody I wanted to play with. I've been to Europe over 200 times, Japan 100 times. I played on 200 recordings, so no regrets. I've had a blessed life. I've done everything that I want to do. Since 2018, Whitaker has released 5 albums featuring the compositions of Greg Hill, a 70-something amateur pianist from Lansing, Michigan, who transcribed and published compositions he'd written over the years when he retired from his day job. Hill's distinctively original writing, inspired by 60s icons such as Yusef Lateef and Archie Shepp, caught the attention of Whitaker, among others, in the Michigan academic jazz community. From the album Mosaic, the music of Greg Hill, let's listen to Slow Gin Fizz. Terrell Stafford on trumpet, Tim Warfield on sax, Rick Rowe on piano, Dana Hall on drums, Rodney Whitaker on bass.

Jazz in the New Millennium is brought to you through the African American Public Radio Consortium, NPR Distribution, and the Public Radio Satellite System. The show is produced at the studios of KBOO-FM in Portland with engineer Matthew Clark. I'm Rick Mitchell. To contact me and for information on my book, Jazz in the New Millennium, please visit my website, www.rickmitchell.us. Thanks for listening, and please remember to say peace.

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1: Welcome to Jazz Night in America. I'm Christian McBride. We're taking a little trip north of the border, where the largest jazz festival in the world takes over one of North America's great cultural capitals for 10 days. It's so big that it's even in the Guinness Book of World Records. You guessed it, the Montreal International Jazz Festival, one of the longest running and most celebrated music events on the planet.
2: It has changed the cultural life of Montreal, especially in the summers. It has changed the geography of downtown Montreal. This is a big source of pride, but my main source of pride is having brought all that music.
1: That's festival co-founder Andre Menard. We'll trace the history of this iconic festival through his eyes, but most importantly, highlight some of the legendary performances recorded there. We're talking Miles Davis, Oscar Peterson, Pat Metheny, Diana Krall, and a look at the artists about to make their own history on these stages. You're in for a ride. Let's start with the one and only Dave Brubeck. The late pianist performed here 13 times across three decades. Here he is in 1987 with the Montreal International Jazz Orchestra. This is Summer Music.

0: That was the Dave Brubeck Quartet with the Montreal International Jazz Orchestra. The pianist was just one of the legends the festival managed to attract over the years.
1: Oscar Peterson came about 6 times at the festival. Ella came twice. So these were like legendary figures that we happened to work with.
0: Andre describes himself first as an eternal music fan, not a concert promoter. So, he still pinches himself when he reflects back to the times he's worked with some of his heroes, like Miles Davis.
1: Miles did 7 concerts for us. The first time, especially in 1982, when I went backstage, I did not dare talk to him. I coined the expression concrete aura. The guy has an aura, a beautiful aura, but it's made of stone.
0: We take you to one of Miles' multiple appearances at the Montreal Jazz Fest. This is Jean-Pierre.

0: from the 1983 Montreal International Jazz Festival. That was Jean-Pierre by Miles Davis. From one legend to another, that's how the story goes here. Without question, the figure who looms largest in Canada, its biggest jazz export in the country's history, also happened to be one of the great piano virtuosos of all time. We're talking about the second coming of Art Tatum himself, Oscar Peterson.
1: He was filling concert halls all over the world. It was a privilege because this guy was a Montreal native.
0: Oscar was quite aware of his own value to his hometown.
1: One time I called him to negotiate with him for a concert. So he quotes me a price that is quite sizable, you know. And then I say, ooh, that's steep. Might become a luxury that we can't afford. And I didn't say that, you know, for sake of negotiation. And he said, you know, in Japan, they give me twice as much. And just for an example, you know the big fat Italian guy who sings dead people music? I knew who he was talking about. He was talking about Pavarotti. He said, he's getting three times as much. And you know, in 200 years from now, in history books about music, they're going to talk about Oscar Peterson. So you're talking to him now. That was the end of the negotiation. I said, okay, done. I accept. We'll do that.
0: The cast of Oscar Peterson's Shadow was so big over the festival, they created their first award and named it after him. Of course, Oscar would be the first to receive his own award in 1989.
2: Very proud recipient to have this trophy struck in my honor.
0: The Oscar Peterson Award would be bestowed to a worthy Canadian talent every year.
2: And I thank you all, and I'd like to play for you.
0: We got access to the Montreal Jazz Festival's vault, bringing you this never-before-heard, on the radio at least, performance by Oscar Peterson from 1989. This is Oscar and his trio with Bobby Durham on drums and Steve Wallace on bass. Here's Cakewalk, followed by Box Blues.

0: That's Montreal's own Oscar Peterson from the Montreal Jazz Festival's 10th anniversary. When we return, the moment when Pat Metheny realized he was suddenly a jazz superstar, and Diana Krall springboard to jazz vocal stardom. I'm Christian McBride.
1: 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The estate of Joan B. Kroc, whose bequest serves as an enduring investment in the future of public radio, and seeks to help NPR produce programming that meets the highest standard of public service in journalism and cultural expression. And the John D. and Catherine T. MacArthur Foundation, supporting creative people and effective institutions committed to building a more just, verdant, and peaceful world. 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
0: Welcome back to Jazz Night in America. I'm Christian McBride. We're going down memory lane at the Montreal International Jazz Festival. What sets this festival apart from hundreds of others? Its co-founder, Andre Menard, attributes some of its staying power to what he calls the Montreal formula.
4: Having a mix of free concerts and paid events within the same confines, so it makes for two events that are added into one, and that's what we call the Montreal formula.
0: While Andre and his team were implementing this recipe, they persuaded the city of Montreal to invest in and revitalize this downtown neighborhood, now called Quartier des Spectacles, or Neighborhood of Concerts. It built new concert halls, protected empty lots, and shut down six blocks to make room for food vendors, marching bands, circus acts, and water fountains for children to play in.
4: For 2 weeks, we realized that we had created a little utopian village in the middle of the city, and this still brings me shivers.
0: During all of this growth, there was one special guitarist who had become deeply beloved by Quebecois audiences. His rise matched the increasing prestige of the festival. My man, Pat Metheny.
5: It was kind of a revelation that we really did well. And it was kind of the beginning of an era. They began the festival. And I think I played on it, I mean, almost every year, I think for 16 or 17 years in one form or another. And I think I was the first person to do the artist in residence thing that then became a tradition for them. Just all different kinds of ways that my thing and their thing kind of intersected that led ultimately to the famous concert that people still talk about.
0: That famous concert he's referring to is from 1989. Let's listen to it now before Pat talks about why it was so special. This is Are You Going With Me?

0: Hear that? That's the sound of 100,000 screaming fans in the streets of downtown Montreal cheering for the Pat Metheny Group.
1: You couldn't see the end of how many people there were. I mean, it just went all the way down. I cannot go to Montreal without somebody coming up to me and saying, I was there that night. It seems to be one of those things that just is a marker in time for, you know, the festival and certainly for me.
0: That's what this festival does best. Creates nights that become part of the city's memory. Nights that become lore. Like that epic Free Stevie Wonder concert in the streets in 2009. I mean, come on, who presents Stevie Wonder to the public for free? Or the time Prince played a four-hour concert in an intimate venue. I even played my first and only solo bass concert there, a 90-minute set. Kudos to Andre for thinking anyone would even want to see that. And there are many, many other stories which are a bit more hidden and can be argued made a much larger impact. Special concerts that completely changed artists' careers forever.
2: In 84, we did for the first time ever in North America, Astor Piazzolla. After that, people took notice and he ended up doing Carnegie Hall. He was a major music star in Europe, but not in these shores, and we're the first to bring him.
0: Part of the job of a good concert promoter is putting artists in places to succeed, but building an artist's career from scratch with no known fan base, that's a much more difficult task. We have one heartwarming story of a Canadian songstress, virtually unknown to the public, who after her first appearances in Montreal would become a household name in jazz.
3: I walk along the street of sorrow.
0: Her name, Diana Krall.
3: The boulevard of broken dreams. Where gigolo and gigolette.
0: In 1995, Andre put all his chips on the table, betting on the singer he felt deserved wider recognition. He booked Diana for 10 straight nights performing a tribute to Nat King Cole.
3: What winds from Chicago to LA?
2: All the international press had the time to go see her. After that, she was signed to Universal, and she became the artist that she became.

0: I've never said that we discover artists. What we are doing is transmitting their signal to a larger crowd. I know what music does to me. That's the only thing I can say. And Diana Krall did a lot of good, for sure.
1: Diana Krall gives credit to Andre and the festival for launching her career.
2: The reason I'm here is the first opportunity I got to do was Marianne Topper and Andre got together and said, well, Nat Cole Trio, Benny Green. Let's do Nat Cole, big picture of Nat King Cole. And it put me in a position where I had guitar, I had Russell Malone and Paul Keller. And it was the right setting for me because Lord knows I don't want to carry the piano parts. It gave me a chance to sing and relax, and it just was, it opened up my whole world of what I do and what I love to do. And that trio in particular still, I think, is the greatest trio.
1: Diana Krall with Russ Malone on guitar and Paul Keller on bass. Dream a Little Dream of Me, recorded live at the Montreal International Jazz Festival.

0: That was Diana Krall, Dream a Little Dream of Me, recorded live at the Montreal International Jazz Festival. She's back on these stages this summer. When Jazz Night in America returns, we'll sample some of the other sounds of this year's festival. I'm Christian McBride.
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2: 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And The Estate of Joan B. Kroc, whose bequest serves as an enduring investment in the future of public radio and seeks to help NPR produce programming that meets the highest standard of public service in journalism and cultural expression. 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
3: We never thought that jazz was for the happy few. It was for the masses. Jazz in general has a very good potential of, you know, keeping people listening. And the festival is all about staging jazz in all its colors and, you know, it's like foliage. In the same tree, the trunk is jazz, and then you have leaves of many colors.
0: André Minard retired in 2019 after 40 years. Under Morin Oxamiri, the festival's current director of programming, that philosophy is as strong as ever, and you can hear it throughout this year's lineup. We put together a little sampler. Three artists, three very different sounds. First up, vocalist Laura Anglade. A gifted interpreter of jazz standards with a knack for making familiar songs feel brand new. This is Something's Coming from West Side Story.

That was vocalist Laura Englade. Now, Ibrahim Malouf, my man. The French-Lebanese trumpeter brings together jazz, classical, and Middle Eastern traditions into something entirely his own.

That was trumpeter Ibrahim Malouf. Zatar and Zait from Trumpets of Michel-Ange, Volume 2. And now for something completely different. Quebec's own Angine de Poitrine. A masked polka dot clad duo whose hypnotic instrumental music has become an international sensation. They're playing a free show at this year's festival. And that's what we'll leave you with. This is Sarniez.

0: Jazz Night in America is a production of WBGO Studios and NPR Music. We'd like to welcome WYPR in Baltimore to the Jazz Night family. We're so glad to have you with us. Special thanks to Equipe Spectra and the Montreal International Jazz Festival for this week's music. I'll be performing at this year's festival with guitarist Julian Lage. This week's episode was written and produced by Sarah Gilletti, mastering by Ron Scalzo. Our executive producer is Stephen A. Williams. Saraya Muhammad is the executive producer at NPR Music, and Sonali Mehta is the executive director. I'm Christian McBride.
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1: June is Black Music Month, and gospel is black music. Marvin Winans, the pastor with the velvet voice. Bishop Marvin Winans stands as one of gospel's most recognizable voice, smooth, expressive, and unmistakably anointed. As a member of the legendary Winans family, he helped define the polished contemporary gospel sounds of the 1980s and the 1990s. With the Winans, he delivered classics like Let My People Go, Tomorrow, and Ain't No Need to Worry. His vocal phrasing, gentle yet powerful, but became a blueprint for male gospel singers who wanted to blend R&B warmth with spiritual convictions. Beyond the stage, Winans founded Perfecting Praise Church in Detroit, where his preaching and pastoring has shaped thousands. His solo work included Along But Not Along and Draw Me Closer, reflect a heart of worship and deep commitment to the presence of God. Bishop Marvin Winans remains a rare combination, a world-class vocalist, a devoted pastor, and a keeper of the Winans family extraordinary musical legacy. June is Black Music Month, but we celebrate it every day on 91.9 WCLK.
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on somebody and just tell them he's been everything. Y'all not testifying to each other. Look at somebody and tell them he has been everything. All of us in here tonight, we can say he has been something or another in through and out our lives. And we've seen him orchestrate our situations and affairs, moving stuff and shaping stuff and molding stuff and making stuff and rearranging stuff. How many can say he's been everything? I couldn't tell you everything that he's been to me. 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If I told you all the stuff that I've been through, you may look at me funny. 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And some of the folks that's looking at you, they don't know what you've been through. But just know through, I've been through and I'm coming out.

0: 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Hey, good Monday morning to you. Thanks for tuning in to the Monday morning's edition of Joy in the Morning on the campus of Clark Atlanta University. We are Jazz 91.9 WCLK. 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

I know it hasn't always been easy. 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
9: 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June is Black Music Month, and gospel is black music. Yolanda Adams, the first lady of urban inspiration music. Yolanda Adams brought gospel into the mainstream with elegance, vocal mastery, and a sound that blended worship, jazz, and contemporary R&B. 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Her albums, Mountain High, Valley Low, Believe, and The Experience set new standards for inspirational music, earning her multiple Grammys and positioning her as a global ambassador for gospel. Songs like Open My Heart, The Battle Is the Lord's, and Never Give Up became anthems of faith for millions. Yolanda Adams' voice, warm, soaring, and unmistakably royal, helped redefine the sound of gospel for a new generation. 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
10: Forget about all that other junk. This battle ain't yours. It's the Lord. Think about it. And then start shouting.

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Hey, good Monday morning to you. Thanks for tuning in to the Monday morning's edition of Joy in the Morning on the campus of Clark Atlanta University. We are Jazz 91.9 WCLK. Good morning.

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7: Can I talk to you? I know you got some questions. What's the hardest

gotta put this declaration in the room. And we leaving, I've gotta put this declaration in the room because I don't want you leaving here doubting what God's saying. I want you to know if he said it, it's got to happen. I want you to sing this when you

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The clock on the wall says my time is up, but listen, thanks very much for allowing me to share with you. Don't take your listening for granted. You continue to pray for me. I'll do the same for you till next time. Going your way with peace, love, joy in your heart. Hold your head up high. Don't worry about it, for things are going to work out. They're going to work out all right, for weeping may endure for a night, but joy will come in the morning time. Hey, till next time, take care of yourself. Be blessed. I'm Rodney Evans. Peace.

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0: the WCLK Summer of Jazz Series at the Mabel House Barnes Amphitheater resumes August 15th with Will Downing, Jonathan Butler, and Eric Darius. 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

0: Jazz 91.9. Yeah, that's brand new music from Miss Lindsay Webster. And it's titled, What Is Meant to Be. All right, well, welcome. This is our Monday morning. Yeah, it's a great day to have a great day. But first, before we get into our fiscal year and membership campaign, let's find out what's happening on those busy roadways this morning.
1: A fatality investigation has all lanes blocked 75 southbound between the I-75-85 south split and Central Avenue. A good diversion would be Cleveland Avenue. Also, we have a crash connector southbound at William Street. I'm Fonda Smith, and now back over to you, Morris.
0: All right, and thank you. Hey, it's 7:16, and this is our Monday morning. We've got a couple of days left for our campaign. And we've got that goal that we have to reach. But, you know, it really starts in this hour, the 7 o'clock hour, folks. Okay? So what we're asking is that you go ahead and make your decision now and say, hey, you know, I'm ready to join the family. I've been listening since you guys started last week. And here I go. I'm ready. All right? 404-880-8807 is the number. That's 404-880-8807. 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It's all about you saying, hey, you know what? They do it for me each and every day in the mornings. Morris gets me motivated. Love the music. 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WCLK.com, the app, and text to give, which is so cool. All you have to do is punch in WCLK and then the number's 44321. All right. Well, I'll tell you what, it's going to be a great Monday. And with me this morning to help me reach my goal is my brother from another mother. He's a bad man. Give it up for Kerwin Sims this morning. How you doing, Kerwin?
2: This is a great day here at WCLK. How you doing this morning, Morris?
0: Man, I'm doing great. Glad to be alive. Man.
2: I know that's right. You are a sight for sore eyes. It is good to see you. It's good to be in the house with you. And as you already mentioned, this is our fiscal year and membership campaign. And Morris, you know, we've got a real goal to make.
0: Sure.
2: And the good news about that is, each campaign, our listeners step up to the plate and say, you know what? You guys carry me through from campaign to campaign, from season to season, from month to month. I can at least do $15 a month to help you guys reach your goal. Right. And that's what we're looking at this morning. Your donation to become a WCLK monthly sustainer. Now, don't let that name sustainer kind of throw you off. What that simply means is that rather than have that Krispy Kreme donut and that coffee every morning, right, you forego one once a week,
0: yes,
2: and say, you know what? WCLK is worth my sacrifice of this treat every morning.
0: Yeah.
2: I'm going to donate this morning's coffee and donuts to WCLK. And you do that on a monthly basis. And when you look up, you have donated and helped WCLK.
0: That's right.
2: In a very special way, because monthly sustainers contribute on a monthly and ongoing basis. 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Mm-hmm. 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
0: Yeah, it's no doubt about it. And again, you know, 70% of our support comes from you, the listener.
2: Mm-hmm.
0: And we've had major cuts with the Corporation for Public Broadcasting now being eliminated. And that's why every year it seems like that we're going to have to do this, because our deficit is $300,000.
2: Right.
0: So it's really important that you guys say, hey, you know what? I can do it. Here, I've been listening. And now, today, I'm going to join the family.
2: Mm-hmm.
0: And the good thing is that once you do it, it's euphoric, because you'll feel really good.
2: Yes.
0: And you'll do it again and again and again. That's why we're trying to encourage you to do it now this morning. Be one of those five calls that we need at 404-880-8807. or do like a lot of folks do, safely and securely. 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Folks really get up early in the morning and are at work. And what we're saying is take a couple of minutes and do it that way, because we want to acknowledge you and give you a big thank you, too, as well. Because, you know, you have a morning routine. However, we're just asking you to interrupt that just for a couple of minutes and say, hey, Morris, I got you. 404-880-8807.
2: That's right. 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
0: You better believe it, folks. It's going to be a marvelous Monday. Welcome back from the weekend. Hey, and do it for your New York Knicks. How about that? I'm just saying. I'm just trying to get you going. You know what I mean? But it's all good. 404-880-8807. Hey, we made the cut this morning. 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

0: 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It's yours truly, Morris, in the morning. We've got our fiscal year-end membership campaign going on right now. Major goal. It's really serious, and we want to continue to give you this quality programming, but we need you to just take time out of your schedule and think about what's going to be a great level for you. We've got a lot of levels. Kerwin Sims is with me over there in Pled Central. What's going on, Kerwin?
1: Well, Morris Baxter, you said it. 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And of course, the knowledge of knowing that your support helps keep us playing this great music. Now, that's our basic member level. Now, if that works for you, why don't you become a member at the 91.9 level at 404-880-8807? If you want to really do something and really increase that, then you can become a WCLK sustainer at the 91.9 level. That's just $7.66 a month.
0: Yep.
1: Set that up. We will deduct that from your credit card or your debit card, however you want to set it up, checking account, and it stays in place until you make a change. Now, that's, you think about $7.66 a month. There's not a whole lot you can get at $7.66 a month.
0: That's right.
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0: That's right.
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0: All right. Now, listen, here's another another level because a lot of folks want to give as much as they can, but we want you to be comfortable with your giving. So at $10 a month, that's a something good coffee level, okay? This is my coffee. You have a choice of an organic Colombian roast or an Ethiopian dark roast. In addition to that, you'll receive my book, The Morse Code, 21 Ways Something Good Is Going to Happen to You Today, and the color-changing coffee mug. So this coffee mug is black, but when you put hot liquid in it, it changes to white, and it says something good is going to happen to me today. A really comfortable level, a good level for a lot of folks that want to give and feel good about giving at $10 a month as a sustainer. So consider that as well. And, hey, help us reach this goal in the 7 o'clock hour and be one of those five calls that we need, all right?
1: All right, 404-880-8807. And we're waiting for you. This is for all our early risers, those get up and go getters. All right. Before you get out and get on the golf course this morning or whatever your plans are going to be taking you, stop here at WCLK first. All right. And make WCLK your first stop before you get your day going.
0: Yes, indeed. Hey, it's a beautiful Monday. We're doing good so far because you guys are with us. Go ahead and join the family this morning. Renew that membership. 404-880-8807. I got your motivation on the way, too. And good morning.

0: Jazz 91.9, toasting it up to all you beautiful people calling in this morning at 404-880-8807. Let's check in with Fonda. She got a look at the ride in this morning.
1: Authorities continue accident investigation 75 southbound between I-75-85 split and Central Avenue. Crash off to the side connector southbound at William Street. Watch out for a stalled 285 westbound at Riverside on the top end. This just in, another crash reported connector northbound at 10th Street. We also have reports of a wreck Highway 138 westbound at Jonesboro Road. I'm Fonda Smith. Now back over to you, Morris.
0: Thank you. Time now for your motivation. And today's motivation, it's titled, A Room with a View. George Washington Carver once said, "My prayers seem to be more of an attitude than anything else. I indulge in no lip service, but ask the great God silently, daily, and often many times a day to permit me to speak to him. I ask him to give me wisdom, understanding, and bodily strength to do his will. Hence, I am asking and receiving all the time. Prayer is need finding a voice. Prayer is embarrassment seeking relief. Prayer is a friend in search of a friend. Prayer is a quest in the darkness of midnight. Prayer is knocking on a barred door. Prayer is communion through both darkness and closed doors." The Harvard Classics were published on the premise that if an individual would regularly give a few minutes a day to a reading and moments of meditation, he or she would be familiar with much of the distilled wisdom of the human race. Spiritual growth, too, requires time each day given to prayer. There's a story that best illustrates this. A young student visited George Washington Carver's laboratory in Tuskegee, Alabama, and noted that the windows were covered with blinds and boards so that curiosity seekers could not spy on them. But the young man learned from Dr. Carver, former assistant, that the inventor was not trying to blind prying eyes. Rather, he was trying to find peace as he knelt beside his laboratory bench for daily moments of prayer. Our Creator has boundless resources. The only limit is us. Our asking, our thinking, our praying can never be too big. That's your motivation. Say to yourself today, "Today I will pray for the desires of my heart."
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0: 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Feel good with every fiber of your being. 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
2: 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Celebrating is actress Courtney Cox. She's 61 years old today. Also actor Neil Patrick Harris, 52. Actor Jim Belushi is 71 years old today. And last but not least, rapper and entrepreneur, the Big Three as well. Ice Cube is 56 years young today. All right, now it's time for your local celebrity birthdays. A big happy birthday goes out to Frank Robinson. Clyde Anderson's checking in at WCLK.com in Knoxville, Tennessee. Happy birthday to Dr. Wilma Mahmoud Johnson. Shauna Marie Phillips celebrates today. And a big happy birthday to my cousin, Shayla George, celebrating birthdays today. Those are your birthdays for your beautiful Monday. And you know, the best thing about it is we thank God for you and want you to continue to enjoy yourself. And God bless you as well. All right? Indeed. And as always, make them feel good.
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0: Oh, yes, it's a good morning and welcome back for the weekend. It's a marvelous Monday. And thanks so much for checking in. Thank you to everybody that has made their pledges of support during our fiscal year-end membership campaign. Okay, we got to keep it going. Got to keep it going because we need you. 404-880-8807 is the number. Hey, let's check in with Fonda. She's got a look at the ride in this morning. What's going on this World Cup Monday?
1: Stall off to the side on the top end perimeter, 285 westbound at Riverside Drive. They've cleared the crash connector north of 10th Street. The traffic's slowing back from beyond University. Wreck Highway 138 westbound at Jonesboro Road. We also have a crash on Jonesboro Road at Bethsaida Road. And reports of a stall that is connector southbound just after the Brookwood split. I'm Fonda Smith. Now back over to you, Morris.
0: All right, thank you. And once again, welcome. It's our fiscal year-end membership campaign. And we're entering the final stretch of the campaign. Every gift that we receive today helps build momentum for tomorrow's finale. So if you've been thinking about supporting WCLK, don't think anymore. Just go ahead and make it happen. This is the time. And if you've been waiting till the last minute, please don't wait. We want to finish strong. And the best way to finish strong is to take action now. 404-880-8807 is the number. 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And, of course, you can text to give WCLK to the numbers 44321. And we got to head on over to Pledge Central. Kerwin Sims is in the building. What's going on, Kerwin?
2: Well, Morris, we've got to thank a few people who called in this morning and went online to support WCLK here on the only Monday of our fiscal year and membership campaign. Want to say good morning and thanks so much to Marcus War in Fort Worth, Texas.
0: Oh, wow.
2: A new member to WCLK.
0: Oh, wow. Right.
2: Marcus War. He's showing nothing but love this morning. So thank you, Mr. War. Appreciate that.
0: Nice.
2: Say good morning to Kimberly Page, KP. You know we call her kindness and patience.
0: Oh, no, I like it. Nice.
2: Brookhaven is on the board with a new member. Thank you so much, Kimberly. We appreciate that.
0: There you go, Brookhaven. Okay.
2: We also had Kimberly Adams in Atlanta. You know, that's K-A. Then that's kindness and attentive.
0: Oh, that's very good.
2: All right.
3: Well, National Public Radio.
0: That's very good. Very good.
2: We appreciate you renewing that membership this morning in the ATL. You know, that's our playground. That's what we do all this each and every day.
0: Wow.
2: So thank you so much for showing up and representing the ATL. Anonymous, the donor in Winston, Georgia, checked in this morning.
0: Now, I'm going to tell you something. That's a nice place down there in Winston, okay?
2: Indeed it is.
0: And that's the first time we've had a call from Winston this drive. That's awesome.
2: Well, Winston's on the board, too, so
0: right,
2: thank you
0: Winston,
2: so much.
0: There you go.
2: And I do want to acknowledge Sylvia Wright checked in way early in the morning. I mean, before the crows even started getting up flying, she was on the phone making her donation. Yeah. So thank you, Sylvia Wright, for your donation from the ATL.
0: Yeah.
2: So, Morris, this morning, you know, we've heard from a few listeners. We got Atlanta on the board checking in. Winston's on the board. Brookhaven and Fort Worth, Texas. So that's just a quick glimpse at where we're impacting lives and listeners are supporting WCLK. If we haven't called your city, then your opportunity to show up and really represent is right now, because we need some callers and we need you to go online to WCLK.com right now at 404-880-8807.
0: All right, well, listen, today is day number 6 of the WCLK fiscal year in membership campaign. 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Today is about momentum. Today is about participation. Today is about positioning WCLK for a strong finish tomorrow. 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
2: Come Absolutely. On. You know, membership, as I mentioned before, membership is the lifeblood of WCLK. You enjoy the music. You turn us on each and every day. You get the motivations. You get great music. You get backstories to a lot of this music that's recorded by some of the greatest names in jazz, as well as some of the young lions coming up as well. Now, what happens? What makes all that happen? 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Your dollars make that happen. And just like a hamster on a wheel, you got to feed that hamster every now and then, you know, to keep him running. So we do need your support this morning at 404-880-8807. One of the areas that a lot of callers have been asking about is, how do I get that WCLK hoodie? Yeah. I've been seeing it, and I'd like to get one myself. Well, I'm glad you asked, because at $450 level, that's just $37.50 a month. Let me say that one more time. You can make a one-time gift of $450 or $37.50 a month as a sustainer. You get the WCLK khaki-colored hoodie. 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You know, Morris, just about everyone has those loyalty rewards program. You have to actually carry the card in your wallet or purse. Here, this is digital, so you don't have to carry it. Nice. It's not going to take up any space. And you'll know that you did your part to help make sure that WCLK continues to play this great music. All that is yours. It's our way of saying thank you for your support. Why don't you be our next caller at that $450 level? Pick up that WCLK khaki colored hoodie at 404-880-8807.
0: And a lot of our listeners that converted to members have enjoyed that. 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This is my coffee. It's awesome. 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It is a Colombian light roast organic or a dark roast Ethiopian organic. 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That's a real comfortable level at just $10 a month as a sustainer. And remember this, small monthly gifts create lasting impact. And that package right there will make something really good for us for tomorrow's legacy. 404-880-8807 is the number, WCLK.com. You guys are getting it in this morning because we're hearing from everybody from around the world. And we want you to be a part of it as well. And you can do it also real easy. 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If you have not tried it, you'll see how easy it is. All you do is use the call letters WCLK and the number 44321. And we added that because we want to make sure that you guys can handle this and do it as quickly and as efficiently as possible. 404-880-8807.
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0: You better believe it. Very well said as well. All right, just 8 calls, Garwin. That's not bad.
2: That's not bad at all.
0: Okay. Well, I think we've heard from Atlanta. We haven't heard from the east side, south side. All right, so we're looking for you, Marietta.
2: That's right, all our College Park folk.
0: And, you know, we can't forget about East Park.
2: Can't forget about it. 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And our Decatur people, you know, where it's greater than Decatur.
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1: Yeah. Hey, what do you mean, lady? What do I want you to wear? You know, it doesn't take much. I like you just the way you are naturally. Matter of fact, why don't you put on one of those lovely sundresses that I bought you?

of your femininity. Fits you just like that dress. You see, I don't need to see your designer clothes, silk robes, or fishnet pantyhose. Cause to me, that sundress you wear is the next best thing to you naturally. Just about any color will do too. Cocoa, brown, or a light shade of blue. If it's alright with you, because to me, I just wanna see the way it holds you, envelops you, teases your skin like the wind, enticing the hell out of me. Caressing you so close, but making you look so free. Sundress. Days, months, even millenniums after I saw you in that dress, images of you behind still danced in my mind, leaving little imprints of the silhouette of you up against the horizon in that dress. Oh, this is real. You see, that parking lot might as well have been a field of daffodils, cause not one card in my mind let my eyes see. Just the sun, moon, brooks and streams, and the soul of your femininity. But not even an eclipse could have blinded me to that blissful taste of nature's reality. As I stood watching you from the shadows, I was frozen still like a deer trapped in a car's headlights. Hey lady, let me tell you how it was. All my actions ceased. So at least give the design of that dress the damn Nobel Peace Prize for the way that your thighs up against that dress brought a peace to the eyes of this mighty beast, sundress. As you stood up on that balcony, I reached for you as I fell to my knees, and in a soft, trembling voice, I beg God, please, please, please let Mother Nature send me a gentle breeze. Let it flow swiftly from the evening skies past my rise and lift that dress ever so gently from my thighs. Ooh, ooh, ooh, I'd like to thank that north wind that blew, quenching my imagination's thirst at the wind. Her hair and that dress played a three-part harmony, singing beautiful chords in the key of L to my mind. Since it's heightened, I'm as light as a May cloud, pulsating like a summer brook, hot as 2 o'clock in a Florida July. And that sundress that you wear is why can me and you, you and I be one together with nature? Hell, I can be cool as the wind. Matter of fact, I could be that breeze that flows from the evening skies, gently lifts that dress from your knees and touches your thighs. Or I could be the water in that thunderstorm that gets you and your dress wet yet makes you feel warm. Or I could be the sun in that dress that touches your moons and sets the light of fire to this dark room. Or even better yet, if with me, Coco Brown, you impress, hey, could I just be that sundress? Forget the rest of your wardrobe, you won't need any other clothes. You could wear different shades of me, Coco Brown, rain, sleet, hail, or snow. Can I be your sundress? Would you wear me as I envelop your soul, caress your mind, tease your skin just like that wind? My hands like that cotton blend on your hips, my lips like the ends of your garments as I dip to kiss your knees. My presence making you feel as free as hummingbirds above the trees. Everywhere I go, you could wear me. Cause with our minds, souls, and bodies intertwined in these fields of posies and dandelions, your earth, your wind, your water, your fire, I could be. If just like that dress, lady.

0: Jazz 91.9. It's Coco Brown in the sundress. And of course, with the temperatures we've been experiencing, those sundresses coming in handy for you ladies, I'm sure. All right. Well, good morning. Hey, welcome. It's 8:35 here at the Jazz the City. This is day number 6 of our fiscal year-end membership campaign. 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You can donate there. And you can also text to give WCLK to 44321 on this beautiful Monday morning. Welcome back from the weekend. We had an absolutely wonderful time out at the Fayetteville Amphitheater with our big jazz show. It was awesome. Funk, jazz, soul, Miss Avery Sunshine, Tony Hightower. What a wonderful evening. Great weather as well. And now here we are, Monday morning, back from the weekend, ready to do it. Take the bull by the horns. With no bull. All right. What's going on over there, Kerwin?
1: Well, Morris, you know, we're about to close out the second hour here of Morning Jazz here on day number 6. You know, that means there's only 2 days remaining in our fiscal year and membership campaign. Tomorrow's the final day. The finish line is in sight, but we are just a little behind where we would be normally this time of year. So, Morris, we're still looking for those 8 calls between now and 9 o'clock. 8. So, let's break that down a little bit. Mm-hmm.

0: in the morning and turn over, hit that snooze button, WCLK is playing.
1: That's right.
0: And on Sunday mornings, gospel music still playing.
1: That's right. That's
0: and I
1: right.
0: can get those traffic updates, and I can get all the great programming that I get on WCLK.
1: Mm-hmm.
0: What's that worth to you? Mm-hmm. Now, at the 91.9 level, you can come, and that's our basic member level. 91.9, you're going to pick up the WCLK member card, the WCLK insulated grocery tote bag. And, of course, you'll get the Jazz Appreciation Month poster. Again, this is our way of saying thank you for your support. The gift to us is that we can continue to provide this award-winning programming that you've come to enjoy and appreciate.
1: Yeah, and again, every gift makes a difference, big or small. 404-880-8807 is the number, or log on to WCLK.com. Don't think that it isn't. Whatever you give really makes a difference, because we put it all together and we are able to be able to continue to give you this quality programming and this music. You know, we know that a lot of stuff is happening around this world. I definitely take it to heart when it comes to doing this show, because I'm doing God's will to empower and enlighten. And I want folks to know that, hey, we're with you, okay? There's research out showing, and I've mentioned this last week, that 83% of people in the workforce experience workplace burnout. And one way to really help yourself stay balanced is to be able to know that you have a place that you can come. And that's WCLK. We're your musical respite. You know, there's always that one song that you hear that gets you going, that can turn your day up and turn it around. It's so important that we are able to stay strong mentally, okay? Because we have a lot of people that are depending on us. And most importantly, what I do know is that everybody is going through something, okay? And we can do it together. Because we have to enjoy this thing called life. We're only on this planet for a short period of time. And it sure doesn't make any sense to be miserable. 404-880-8807.
0: Absolutely. Absolutely. Well said, my friend. Well said. And I do want to point out, Morris, as tomorrow being the final day, that means your final opportunity to become a WCLK business member is rapidly winding up. 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It's still time. 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
1: As always, for sure, you know, there's a need for something. 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Because they always think of who they thought of last.
0: That's right.
1: 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And it's a great example of what it can do for your business and the branding for it as well.
0: Absolutely. 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

0: Jazz 91.9, the only station that plays Trombone Shorty. It's WCLK, something to pledge for. 404-880-8807 is the number. Hey, let's check in with Fonda. She's got to look at the roadways.
1: Authorities wrapping up an accident investigation. 75 southbound just after the I-75-85 south split. Heavy delays in the area. We also have reports of cars turning around that are stuck in traffic and heading the wrong way. Use caution if you are in that area. Don't forget, the World Cup 2026 first FIFA game in Atlanta gets underway at 12 noon today. We do expect heavy volume in the downtown area and around Mercedes-Benz Stadium. I'm Fonda Smith. Now back over to you, Morris.
0: All right, thank you. Time now for your motivation. And your motivation for your Monday morning is titled A Room with a View. George Washington Carver once said, "My prayers seem to be more of an attitude than anything else. I indulge in no lip service, but ask the great God silently, daily, and often many times a day to permit me to speak to him. I ask him to give me wisdom, understanding, and bodily strength to do his will. Hence, I'm asking and receiving all the time." Prayer is need finding a voice. Prayer is embarrassment seeking relief. Prayer is a friend in search of a friend. Prayer is quest in the darkness of midnight. Prayer is knocking on a barred door. Prayer is communion through both darkness and closed doors. The Harvard Classics were published on the premise that if an individual would regularly give a few minutes a day to reading and moments of meditation, he or she would be familiar with much of the distilled wisdom of the human race. Spiritual growth, too, requires time each day given to prayer. And there's a story that best illustrates this. A young student visited George Washington Carver's laboratory in Tuskegee, Alabama, and noted that the windows were covered with blinds and boards so that curiosity seekers could not spy on them. But the young man learned from Dr. Carver's former assistant that the inventor was not trying to blind prying eyes. Rather, he was trying to find peace as he knelt beside his laboratory bench for daily moments of prayer. Our Creator has boundless resources. The only limit is us, our asking, our thinking, our praying can never be too big. That's your motivation. Say to yourself today, "Today, I will pray for the desires of my heart." After all, you deserve it. Your motivation, it is always for you. Because it's way bigger than me. Grand Rising.
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0: Jazz 91.9. That's my guy, Mike Franti there. It's titled Stay Human. It's for all the freaky people of the world. Good stuff. Hey, 404-880-8807. That is our number. We are day number 6 of our fiscal year-end membership campaign. And there's some folks that have gotten busy and forgot to make your pledge. All right, don't wait until the final day. Do it today. Do it right now at 404-880-8807. Hey, weather-wise, it's going to be gorgeous today. Highs expected to reach 84 degrees. Current temperature now 72 degrees here on World Cup Monday. All right, folks. Well, let's check in with Kerwin Sims. He's over there in Pledge Central. What's going on?
1: All right, Morris Baxter, we got a couple people to thank this morning. As you mentioned, it's World Cup Monday. It's also voting season here in our great state.
0: That's
1: and around
0: correct
1: and around several other states as well. Yes, so yes. Not only should you vote at the polls when you call 404-880-8807 or go online to WCLK.com, you're voting for Jazz.
0: That's right.
1: So place your vote this morning. All right, that's something everybody can do, and there's no age limit. All right, go ahead on and vote for Jazz. We want to thank a few people. Good morning, and thanks so much to Johnny Best in the ATL.
0: All right, Johnny.
1: That's my main man. Nice. Thank you, Johnny. We appreciate that.
0: Nice.
1: That good morning, so awesome. And thank you to Daphne Ballard, also from the ATL.
0: All right, Daphne. Thank you. Beautiful.
1: We appreciate that. Sandy Peterson Cooper from the ATL.
0: All right, Sandy. Thank you.
1: Fritz Alexander checked in from Dallas, Georgia.
0: That's my guy.
1: That's right.
0: He's Mr. Why We Speak.
1: We thank each and every one of you that called in or went online to WCLK.com to get in your pledge. And Morris, we are now officially in the Power Hour.
0: Oh, yeah.
1: So we got to make it happen. We're a little bit behind our where we would normally be at this time, but we want to thank each and every one of you who have made a pledge thus far. You know, it's not about making a large gift. 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
0: Again, today is day 6 of the WCLK fiscal year-end membership campaign. Tomorrow's the final day, but again, as Kerwin said, and I'm saying it as well, we thank you for all you've done so far. We are so grateful for every listener who's contributed during this campaign. And of course, we got to keep get going and keep going. Today is about momentum as we reach our final day, but we need to stay present and make it happen. And again, small monthly gifts create a lasting impact. And today's sustainer becomes tomorrow's legacy donor. And what does that mean? That means that $10 a month for the Something Good Coffee package level, that makes a big difference, okay? And, you know, this is a sweet spot because at $10 a month, you'll receive your choice of my coffee.
1: Uh-huh.
0: It is an organic light roast Colombian or an organic dark roast Ethiopian. And you also receive my book, The Morse Code, 21 Ways Something Good Is Going to Happen to You Today. It's a collection of short stories that make you feel good. It's a reference book. At the end of each story, there's the Morse code, what you should do pertaining to that story. And you also receive, which is so cool, the color-changing coffee mug that goes from dark to light, and it says something good is going to happen to me today when you put hot liquid in it. Just a reminder to let you know how good it is to be alive and that you are alive to be able to know that something good is going to happen to you. 404-880-8807, WCLK.com. 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
1: Absolutely, Morrison. You know something else that Something Good Coffee is good for? Father's Day gift.
0: Very good.
1: We've got Father's Day coming up, and that is a wonderful. You think about what is I can get Dad. Okay, I've got him T-shirts in the back. I've got him ties. I got him socks.
0: Right.
1: Then I got him sweat socks.
0: Right.
1: You know, okay, he's good on that. He's good on that. But this is something that's unique. This is something that he can't just go out and get on his own unless you gift it to him. Sure. All right. Now, a great way to do that is to say, listen, Dad, and just surprise him and give him something. I bet you don't have one of these, Dad. And he's got the coffee. He's got the mug. And we're going to also give you the WCLK member poster. All right. That's the Jazz Appreciation poster. Yeah. This year it features Tony Bennett, by the way.
0: Yeah.
1: You know, a very beautiful poster. And in the past, if you've collected WCL, those Jazz Appreciation posters, you know, it's featured Miles Davis, John Coltrane, many other great names in jazz. This year, Tony Bennett is featured on the JPS. So you're going to get that Jazz Appreciation poster as well. Great Father's Day gift. So make sure you pick up that coffee. Call us right now, 404-880-8807, Morris, or go online to WCLK.com.
0: All right. Well, we're in the Power Hour, and it's only two days remaining. Tomorrow's the final day. The finish line is in sight, and that's why your membership matters right now more than ever. 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I gotta say it again, but thank you. We're so grateful for everybody that has made their pledges throughout this entire campaign. I mean, it really makes us feel good, but it also lets us know that we can reach our goal because you guys really care. 404-880-8807.
1: That's right. 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That's how we raise revenue to meet our operating expenses. We're not a for-profit organization. All the money that we bring in goes right into making sure that the equipment is current, that we have good technology, the software, the hardware. We make sure that the music is in place to make sure that we can continue to provide this service to you every day. Now, when you really think about it, Morris, WCLK is free.
0: Yeah.
1: It's absolutely free.
0: That's right.
1: But we ask for your support so we can continue to make this service available. It's free, but it does cost. All right. It certainly costs. So we need your support to really help us do that. And we love doing what we do. That's why we have been on the air for 52 plus years.
0: That's
1: so
0: right.
1: 52 and counting.
0: Yep, that's
1: all
0: right.
1: So, you know, listen, your support right now, Morris, as we are in this Power Hour, is critical. We want to finish, and we have to finish strong.
0: All right. Well, let's do it right now. And of course, it's the Power Hour, so we've got to make up ground for the calls that we need for this hour. How many calls we need?
1: We need 7 calls between now and 10 o'clock. 7.
0: All right, well, here we go on this World Cup Monday. We need your support this morning, all right? We need it right away, to be honest with you, okay? WCLK.com. Let's get this thing going this morning. And why not text to give? And, you know, we say that for all those young folks. Text WCLK to 44321 if you want to be young. You know what I mean?
1: That's right.
0: All right? All right, well, here we go at 404-880-8807. This is day 6 of our fiscal year membership campaign. Just for you. Thank you to everybody that's made their pledge. Oh, you guys are awesome. Make them feel good. Here we go. Let's go.

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3: All right, Morris, you know, we're about to wrap up the Power Hour here in about 33 minutes. 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All right. And you can do that, and we can shout you out, let everybody know your name and what city you live in, where you're calling from, or we can keep you anonymous if you prefer.
2: That's right.
3: All right. Because I know how it is. You know, somebody might stop you on the street and say, I didn't know you had. Okay. We'll keep you anonymous. You say you didn't have any. Okay. Well, we'll keep you anonymous. We got it. We got it. So, but just make sure you get in where you fit in, because Morris, in about 32 minutes, we're going to have to get out of the way and make room for Reva Blue.
2: Right.
3: But before we do, let's pick up our very first business membership of the morning.
2: Yeah.
3: All right.
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2: And if you've never given before, when you experience it, you'll see, wow, you'll say to yourself, I should have done this a long time ago. 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It's a great way to feel good, but it's also you saying, I am taking ownership of my station. This is my jazz. I love this station, and I want it to be around for another 52 years. That starts right now during this Power Hour as you continue to enjoy the quality programming that we give you each and every day based on the lifestyles that you live. We know that it's tough out here. However, when the going gets tough, the tough get going.
3: That's right.
2: Okay? I mean, it may be a old cliche, but it's definitely has some staying power. I'm just saying. All right? That's what Mom and them always said. Okay? All right, well, we're going to do it this morning. Kerr, we got 28 minutes now, okay?
3: 28 minutes to go. We're looking for the very first business membership of the morning. Give us a call and make sure we call your name and you shout your business out on the air.
2: And we need to hear from some cities because we need to hear from Marietta, the Snellvilles, the Fayettevilles, the Douglasvilles. We haven't heard from them this morning.
3: And we haven't heard from the folk in Carterville.
2: Right. Okay. And around the world. Let's get it going this morning. All right. Want you guys to groove and feel good. Here's some classic Gene Harris now. This is the only station that's going to play some Gene Harris.
3: That's
2: I'm
3: right.
2: Just telling you. You know, Detroit is the home of the keyboards.
3: Where?
2: I'm sorry, Detroit.
3: Okay.
2: Okay.
3: Had me confused there. Where's that? Detroit. Where? Okay, I got you.
2: We are the home of the keyboarders. And this is a bad man right here. 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

0: Jazz 91.9, Lil Butcher Brown, who was just here for the Atlanta Jazz Festival. That's Broad Rock. 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Today's motivation is titled A Room with a View. George Washington Carver once said, "My prayers seem to be more of an attitude than anything else. I indulge in no lip service, but ask the great God silently, daily, and often many times a day to permit me to speak to him. I ask him to give me wisdom, understanding, and bodily strength to do his will. Hence, I'm asking and receiving all the time. Prayer is need finding a voice. Prayer is embarrassment seeking relief. Prayer is a friend in search of a friend. Prayer is a quest in the darkness of midnight. Prayer is knocking on a barred door. Prayer is communion through both darkness and closed doors." The Harvard Classics were published on the premise that if an individual would regularly give a few minutes a day to reading and moments of meditation, he or she would be familiar with much of the distilled wisdom of the human race. Spiritual growth, too, requires time each day given to prayer. And there's a story that best illustrates this. A young student visited George Washington Carver's laboratory in Tuskegee, Alabama, and noted that the windows were covered with blinds and boards so that curiosity seekers could not spy on them. But the young man learned from Dr. Carver's former assistant that the inventor was not trying to blind prying eyes. Rather, he was trying to find peace as he knelt beside his laboratory bench for daily moments of prayer. Our Creator has boundless resources. The only limit is us. Our asking, our thinking, our praying can never be too big.
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0: 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Because you were created for greatness. Be great today. And spread the love. 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
3: 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We got to get it in, get it done, and get involved this morning at 404-880-8807. Let's head on over to Pledge Central. Kerwin Sims is in the building. What's going on, Kerwin?
4: All right, Morris, we are about to close things out here and the Power Hour here on the only Monday of our fiscal year in membership campaign. And Morris, you know, it's, you know, next week we won't be here doing this, but we want to definitely let you know, in addition to that wonderful, wonderful coffee offer that you can get as a great Father's Day gift, you can also get the WCLK hoodie.
3: Yeah.
4: That makes a fabulous Father's Day gift as well.
3: Yes.
4: As a matter of fact, that makes a great just because gift. You know, because it's unisex, you know, you can give it to your lady or a male.
3: Right.
4: It's a wonderful, wonderful gift. And I know you may not be thinking about, you know, right now wearing a hoodie because it's 80 degrees, 90, you know, in Georgia, Arizona, Florida, Texas, wherever you may be.
3: Right.
4: But the weather will change. You can count on that.
3: And not only that, we have some cool evenings.
4: And we do have some cool evenings.
3: Sure.
4: You're absolutely right. 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
3: All right, well, here we go. 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And we're not thinking about tomorrow. We're thinking about right now. We're staying present. So if you've been thinking about supporting WCLK, right now is the time. 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
4: Absolutely. And we want to thank, during our last break, Anonymous, the donor, checked in from Marietta, Georgia.
3: Yes.
4: Renewing the membership. Thank you so much, Anonymous, the donor. And make sure you stay locked in and tuned to WCLK throughout the day, because tonight for Signature Serenade, we have very special guests coming in to help raise money for WCLK during our fiscal year and membership campaign, Jerome and Stephanie Russell.
3: Oh, wow.
4: Yeah, that's beautiful when you have a couple that comes in like that. Jerome and Stephanie Russell. Jerome, president of H.J. Russell and Company and Russell New Urban Development, LLC. They will be here in the WCLK studio helping raise money. They put together their own personal playlist, a personal playlist that they, you know, they curated of some of their favorites that really they want to share with the audience. So they're going to do that tonight, 7 o'clock. 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
3: Well, you know, it's whenever you put the male and the female together, that's a power couple right there.
4: It truly is. And they've been longtime supporters of WCLK. Mm-hmm. You know, their entire family has really been supportive WCLK. And we're so very appreciative of them that they take time from their busy schedule to come in here to WCLK to help support us as we are looking to really go over our goal for our fiscal year-end membership campaign. And thanks, as you've already said, Morris, you can't say it enough, Thank you to everyone who has taken the time to support WCLK thus far.
3: Yeah, the finish line is in sight, but we're not there yet, okay? And I just want everybody to know this one important thing. Small monthly gifts create a lasting impact. And today's sustainer becomes tomorrow's legacy donor. How about that? Okay? So we want you to be a part of legacy.
4: You said that just like a Baptist preacher, man.
3: Well.
4: Those are good words, my friend. And you know that great music you just played during that last hour? You know, you talk about Gene Harris, Michael Franti.
3: Yeah.
4: You know, you played earlier, Trombone Shorty. You just did the classic from Kool & the Gang.
3: Right.
4: You know, this is music you get on WCLK. 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
3: Absolutely. 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
4: That's right, Morrison. We're about to close out the final break on our only Monday. That means, you know, next Monday we'll be back to our normal programming.
3: Right.
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6: Let's do it. Everybody loves the sunshine. Yes. 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

0: Oh, now you think you're bad. 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I'm going to give it to you now. Real. I'm going to try to make it hard, difficult for you, all right? Make it easy on the first two, then it's going to be hard, okay? So try not to laugh. If you laugh, well, it's going to be on the video. It's going to be on the recording. All right? You ready? All right, here we go. Coochie, coochie, coo. I'm in love with you.
1: I'm in love with you.
0: Bop, bop, dee, boo, dee.
1: Bop, bop, dee, boo, dee.
0: No, no, get it, no, get it, no.

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0: 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I am Reva Blue, your host for Midday Jazz, and on this day of our fiscal year-end membership campaign, I am joined by Rob Maynard, and good morning, Rob.
1: Good morning, Reva Blue. So nice to be on the radio with you this morning. I know we were hanging yesterday at Jazz at the Strand on the Marietta Square.
0: Yes, we were, enjoying the sounds of the voice of Maria Howe singing the music of and a tribute to Sarah Vaughan, the Divine One, Sassy.
1: And I know you were in your happy place.
0: I absolutely. I knew every single song. I knew all the words. And I was like, don't be like your mama. And go up there and run up there and take the microphone.
1: Yeah, Jazz at the Strand is a nice little jazz. Don't sleep on Jazz at the Strand if you're a traditional jazz fan. But anyway, that's not why we're here.
0: But sort of, kind of, because we have preserved the music.
1: And we said hello to WCLK members there. We see you wherever we go. But the big thing is, this is our fiscal year-end membership fundraising campaign. Our fiscal year runs from July to June, and this is about the end of June. 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
0: And Rob, it was also my first time seeing you on the stage as the opening the program at the Strand.
1: Oh, yes.
0: Go ahead, Rob.
1: Yes, I got the riz, right?
0: Yes, indeed. And it was my first time at the Strand. So I don't know what took me so long to get there, but I'll be back. And the music was great. The sound system was wonderful. And we met many of our listeners, supporters of WCLK. And one lady said, you know what? I think I haven't supported in a couple of years. I'll listen to the
1: station. That's okay.
0: And I said, that's okay, because you know what? On come Monday, during Midday Jazz, I know we'll hear from you. And she said, yes, you will. 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So this is the final Monday of the drive. It is June 15th. 2026, and we want to hear from you right here on Atlanta's Jazz Station 91.9.
1: Yeah, I'd like to thank a couple of folks, a renewing WCLK member, Eugene Braxton in Grayson, Georgia, went to WCLK.com and made that contribution, and a new member, Millie Smith in Atlanta, is now a WCLK member. Welcome to the Jazz family, Millie.
0: That's right. And right here on 91.9, I know we do have a goal to reach for today. So if we can hear from you to help us reach our goal, we'd be so happy to reach that point. And I can hit the drum roll and say, okay, we did it today on this Monday, the final Monday.
1: Well, we're off to a good start in the first hour. 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

0: 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I'm Reva Blue, joined by Rob Maynard on this Monday morning as we listen to the sounds of Yusef Days and Jukebox and Donald Byrd, Sky High. We are your jukebox for the day here on 91.9. Yeah. We'd love to hear from you. This is our fiscal year-end membership campaign, and just a reminder, our budget has been cut $300,000, and it will be that way for quite a while until some things do change, we hope. And so we're counting on you to help us out on this Monday. And we are here to protect our independent broadcasting legacy following the National Public Radio grant cuts. And so let's rally together and get this done on this Monday. How are we doing, Rob?
1: Yeah, I want to thank renewing members Charles and Michelle Harris in Douglasville. 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
0: Okay.
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0: 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But we're here until 2 o'clock this afternoon. 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So please help us raise $1,000.

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1: Yeah, that's right, Riva Blue. Shout out to everybody that I saw at the Caregivers Relax event that the Local Take and WCLK and Kipling Primus brought to the Roswell Adult Recreation Center in Roswell on Saturday. Jaleesa in particular stopped by and said hello, but saw some members up there. And WCLK, yeah, we're in Roswell. You can hear us clean and green in Roswell, Georgia. In fact, if you're in Roswell listening to jazz right now this morning, why don't you make a pledge and let us know? You make a contribution and let us know, yeah, Roswell loves WCLK. 404-880-8807 or online at WCLK.com.
0: Okay, Rob, so while you were with Kipling Primus on Saturday, of course, we were at the Ville, the Fayetteville Jazz Festival, and we had a ball. And DJ Jamal Ahmed was doing his thing, and you know, I had to go down there to what I would say that was the dance floor.
1: Pit.
0: Yeah, the pit. And, you know, I said, I got to do something to help get this party started. So, you know, I moved around a little bit and some more people came down and joined me, and we really had a great time. So, and then I talked to some people who donate to WCLK. They were buying t-shirts, they were getting some fans, and they were getting some coffee and all of that. Just, it was just a wonderful time, a wonderful evening of jazz. And it wasn't too hot, but it was hot enough to sweat. And I hope we can get some money out of some of the people who are at the festival, because we did remind them about the event. And I met a lot of people who were supporting WCLK, and there's the Brightmoor Hospice and Beth Campbell. And I said, you know, you need to talk to Kipling Primus about talking about the because they were sponsors with the for the festival. And so I'm looking forward to them contacting Kipling Primus about talking about health and an initiative. That's what I'm talking about, Rob. Okay.
1: Yeah, we're all about shining a light on public health at WCLK as it relates to this community. There are a lot of issues of health disparities, and we talk about that, and we try to help people have the information to move forward, whether it's Your Health Matters from CCRTD, which is going to be airing Wednesday night right here on the station, or Kipling Primus each week on the Local Take. And all of that you make possible with your contribution.
0: 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So thank you all for tuning into Atlanta's Jazz Station, 91.9 FM, WCLK. And we really enjoyed meeting you and having fun with you on Saturday at the Ville. And we're going to have another one coming up real soon. So keep your dial set to Atlanta's Jazz Station to find out more information. Thank you.

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0: Atlanta's Jazz Station, 91.9 FM, WCLK. I'm Reva Blue, and this is, well, we are running out of time. We have about 50 minutes remaining so that we love to receive the $1,000 from the Jazz Preservation Society. 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How are we doing, Rob?
1: We're doing all right, Reva Blue. I would love to get six callers. If six callers gave us $100 each caller, we could make that goal. But of course, we have a larger goal during the day. But yeah, the Jazz Preservation Society, those are our major donors, and they have agreed to match the first $1,000 we raised this morning on Atlanta's Jazz Station on Midday Jazz with Reva Blue. And I would like to thank Cynthia Williams renewing her membership via WCLK.com. And Gary Joffrey, I think I pronounced that right, Gary Joffrey in Atlanta has renewed their membership with WCLK with a contribution.
0: It's a contribution.
1: I remember English. It's a good language. 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
0: 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And we have a goal of $1,000 that will be matched, as you've heard, from the Jazz Preservation Society. So WCLK.com. And we have we're counting down. Yes, we are.
1: This hour.
0: We're counting up.
1: need your help, and every dollar that you donate between now and noon very well could end up being matched by our major donors, which means more money to keep this great iconic station alive. You know, there's an iconic event going on right now, getting ready to happen at noon, Spain versus Cape Verde.
0: Oh, yeah.
1: In the first Atlanta World Cup preliminary game at Atlanta Stadium. Some of us know it as Mercedes-Benz Stadium.
0: Yes.
1: But that's happening, and it's an exciting day downtown and around the AUC. A lot of fans, very colorful. But you know what? WCLK is an icon, too. We've been playing jazz since 1974.
0: Yes, we have. And just to let you know, stay away from Northside Drive and MLK and a couple of, you know, those Ivan Allen.
1: If you don't have a ticket and you're not ready to spend a lot of money to park your car.
0: That's right. And you can't park in our neighborhood.
1: No.
0: Because they might just give you a ticket. 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
1: Or
0: to
1: the app.
0: Oh, okay. Yeah. I got to remember the app.
1: Yeah, the Jazz 91.9 WCLK app for Android or Apple.
0: Yeah.
1: Learn it, live it, love it. You can listen to us wherever you go.
0: Anywhere around the world.
1: Yeah.
0: Take us with you. And because we're with you from beyond the horizon. So, and that's the meaning of Reva Blue. Reva is for the river. Blue is for the sky. Those are things that separate us but bring us together. So we'll be with you wherever you go beyond the horizon. We need the, that's kind of cool, isn't it? WCLK.com needs to hear from you. And it's up to the jazz community to help us out and raise the money that we need. Again, the budget has been cut. Federal funding no more. And so it was cut by what was the number? $300,000.
1: Well, for us, it was about a $300,000 hole that it blew in our budget. But, you know, public media all around the country is suffering from the ending of funding and rescission of existing funding for the Corporation of Public Broadcasting. So, yeah, it's a tough time for WCLK, but it's very gratifying when you reach out and support us at the level that you can afford.
0: All right, Atlanta, it's currently 75 degrees in Atlanta. The high is only 82 degrees, but that's kind of comfortable. And lows for tonight, 69. But the rest of the week, well, we're going to be rain. Right here in the ATL. Rain, thunderstorms, and all that. But it really doesn't matter because we have the bright liquid sunshine happening right here at 91.9 and all over the ATL and Georgia. 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Okay, thank you all so very much.

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0: Atlanta's Jazz Station, 91.9 FM, WCLK. That was music here on Atlanta's Jazz Station for you to enjoy. And Wayne Escoffery, also George Benson and Summer Breeze, and Wakana gave us After Hours. That's the music in the set, and there's more music coming up right here on Atlanta's Jazz Station, 91.9. I'm Reva Blue, and this is our fiscal year-end membership campaign. And today, on this Monday, joined by Rob Maynard. And Rob, we're trying to make that goal. We need $1,000 before noon.
1: That's right. The Jazz Preservation Society has agreed to match listener contributions up to $1,000 between the start of Midday Jazz and noontime, which is about 19 minutes away. We're close, Reva Blue. 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We are ever so close to our matching level between now and noon, so right now is the time to make that call. 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
0: Okay.
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1: 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And also T. Miles in Smyrna, Georgia, made the contribution, became a new member at WCLK.com. T. Miles, that reminds me of the late, great Atlanta talk show host T. Miles Smith, who some people might remember as Ralph from Ben Hill.
0: Oh, okay.
1: Yeah, I'm an old radio geek. But anyway, thank you, T. Miles. If you have nothing to do with Ralph from Ben Hill, we still appreciate every dollar that we get. 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

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And maybe someone can wear the cap and someone can wear the t-shirt. 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We're going to get back to some more music and hear from pianist Jerry Allen. And I saw her son on Facebook this weekend and celebrating his mother, a heavenly birthday. Jerry Allen, and her son Wallace Roney Jr. is also a wonderful trumpeter, and I see he is very handsome as well. Anyway, 91.9 FM WCLK. Here is the pianist Jerry Allen with 4x5 on 91.9.

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Atlanta's Jazz Station, 91.9 FM, WCLK. So we have just 1 minute remaining before noon. But yes, we have reached our goal, the $1,000 that we needed so that we can get a matching grant from the Jazz Preservation Society. So I thank you, each and every one of you, very much for donating to WCLK to help us reach our goal. So we actually got $1,116. So thank you. But for the overall goal, I still need $1,400 to before 2 o'clock this afternoon. So $1,400. Gotta play a little Prince here where it says, Prince says, money don't matter tonight. But this afternoon it does, because I need $1,400 before 2 o'clock this afternoon to make my our overall goal. Call 404-880-8807. 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And while you're there, you can choose for a member card or an insulated grocery tote bag, which I use for multiple things, hot, cold, and tennis shoes. And that's the truth. 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And of course, you can add on to that while you're enjoying great music. And if it really gets to your soul, you know, and you said, well, you know, I can add additional few dollars to WCLK. So we thank you so very much for supporting Atlanta's Jazz Station, 91.9 FM, WCLK. Here's Prince. Money don't matter tonight, but it sure matters this afternoon for Midday Jazz. I'm Reva Blue. Thank you so much.

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0: Atlanta's Jazz Station is 91.9 FM WCLK. As we listen to Jazz Funk Soul with one called Forecast, and they were funking it up this past Saturday with the Jazz Festival at The Ville in Fayetteville, and we had a funky good time. And we also thank our DJ Jamal Ahmed for helping us also sweat a little bit and have a wonderful time. And you know, we were all out there on the pit dancing and having a good time when he was DJing in between the artists that were performing. So there was Jazz Funk Soul, Avery Sunshine, and Tony Hightower. Just a great time had by all.
1: A lot of star power there.
0: Absolutely. And I didn't know Avery Sunshine played like that on the piano, because most of the times I've seen her, we were in the mall somewhere. I was like, hey, Avery. She said, oh, hey, Viva Blue. So this is actually my first performance that I checked out Avery Sunshine. And she was just a bad on the piano and, of course, singing as well. And, everyone in the audience enjoyed the show. Yes. And we thank you for coming out. There was a guy who came from Chicago. He came all the way from Chicago to be a part of to check out the because he heard it on online.
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0: Yes.
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0: Mm-hmm.
1: And we can't do that without your help. And that's why we're here right now as we go into the second half of Midday Jazz on this, the final Monday of our campaign. 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
0: That's right. And Rob, now is the time to all of our listeners tuning in to WCLK while you're working or at home. 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Now, if you, Rob, we have a business partner level.
1: Yeah. Yeah, that's a great opportunity only during our membership campaign. If you feel like your business would do well to be in front of WCLK's sophisticated jazz audience, you can become a WCLK business member for a one-time gift of $1,250 on a credit card. And what we're going to do there is we're going to give you the WCLK member card so you can save money on business lunches. But we're also going to execute an underwriting campaign for you. 35 underwriting announcements we'll work with you to produce. And we will also link to your business on WCLK.com for 90 days. 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Well, Now's the time. 404, give us a call. 404-880-8807, 404-880-8807, or online at WCLK.com. 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
0: All right. So if you're out there on the road driving and tuning into WCLK, call us the moment you get there. Or, yes, Rob?
1: I do want to thank some people that helped us make our goal last hour.
0: Okay.
1: I want to thank a renewing member, Russell Eastman in Stone Mountain, says, keep the great jazz flowing. And then a couple of new members, Jeanette Newman in Decatur, Georgia, and Robert Lackey, a new member in Columbus, Georgia, and he became a new sustaining member, gives a monthly amount, and he says, this is the best public radio jazz station I've ever listened to, even better than Boston's public radio station.
0: Thank you so very much. We thank you. So, again, if you're out there on the road, driving around, trying to get somewhere, and you're listening to Atlanta's jazz station, 91.9, just call us the moment you get there. 404-880-8807 or online at WCLK.com. Thank you so much, Rob. And we have $1,400 to raise before the 2 o'clock hour.
1: One call at a time.
0: All right. Thank you. And thank all of you for supporting Atlanta's jazz station. But now is the time. And also tomorrow is the time for you to vote. All right. So, all right. We need you to do that. And by now you have all the information and you know where you need to go. Maybe you might just need to call a friend to help you get there. Okay. Thank you.

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0: 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And this is Curaco here on 91.9 FM WCLK. I'm Reva Blue, joined by Rob Maynard. And this is our fiscal year-end membership campaign. This is the final Monday for the campaign. 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Over in Pledge Central is Rob Maynard. How are we doing?
1: Doing all right, Reva Blue. 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
1: 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Or maybe you want to take him to Marietta in the Square presents Annie the Musical. The pledge level is $150. You can put it on a credit card, which includes 4 tickets. It's a family pack and 1 beverage and 1 snack. And that's on Sunday, July 19th at 3 p.m. So that's available. And we had a wonderful time in the square.
0: Yeah, Marietta Square's the bomb.
1: Absolutely. I just walked around and enjoyed some of the sights and the museum just taking a look. They weren't open on Sunday, but I said, I'll be back to check it out. And also this great fine dining there as well. So you can use your WCLK member card there as well. So we're going to get back to some more music. We have Nicholas Payton with Cold. This is Gold Dust Black Magic. And then we're going to hear a wonderful tune coming up from Will Culbreth. Right here on Atlanta's Jazz Station, 91.9 FM, WCLK. 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

This is drummer Kermit Walker from Atlanta, Georgia. When I want to get the day started in the right way, I want to swing, and I listen to WCLK. You should too.

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0: Atlanta's Jazz Station is 91.9 FM WCLK. And we just heard from Brandon Sanders with one called Tales of Mississippi. Also, saxophonist Mindy Hebert and Nouveau Soul. And what else do we have in that little set there? And, I hope you really enjoyed Will Colbreth with, one called Footprints, and that guitar solo there. I was choosing some music and I just said, well, let me hear what his rendition of this Footprints sound like. And then I heard that guitar solo. I was like, yeah, that's the one. That's the one right there. So if you enjoyed that set of music, and I know you did, you had to. 404-880-8807 is the telephone number to call. I am Reva Blue, Midday Jazz, joined by my co-host for today and tomorrow, Rob Maynard.
1: That's right, Reva Blue. 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And that is the challenge. 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
0: Okay.
1: New members. We love new members. I made the call out for people in Roswell after our Caregivers Relax event there on Saturday.
0: Mm-hmm.
1: And we have a new members in Roswell. And Myron and Rose Williams, welcome to the WCLK family.
0: Thank you so much.
1: And also in Decatur, Georgia, Jennifer French is a new WCLK member. 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And you can do it too. It's as easy as that. Do you like what you hear? 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
0: Okay, Rob, did you say we need $800 more?
1: We need $800 by 2 o'clock, and I've got a little bit of a incentive here for you.
0: Okay.
1: There's an evening of jazz at Mabel House Amphitheater coming up on Saturday, August 15th at 8 p.m. And if you want to make a one-time credit card donation of $250, we have two pairs left to see a concert featuring Jonathan Butler, Eric Darius, and Will Downing. So those are some contemporary jazz stalwarts, and that's going to be a great show at Mabel House on the 15th of August. 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
0: That sounds so exciting. 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
1: Two pairs left.
0: Two pairs. That's all we have left. 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Yes, Rob.
1: Yeah, we have another new member. 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
0: Okay, thank you, Thomas. 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That will help us reach our goal. 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You give that to your kids for snacks.
1: Yeah, you're paying more than that for a latte.
0: Every day. So we want to hear from you. Please give us a call now so that we can reach our goal. We have 48 minutes remaining. And we're counting on you. And it all adds up, goes in the pot to support WCLK 91.9. Again, we must remind you that our budget was cut, eliminated.
1: Federal funding was eliminated.
0: Federal funding eliminated. 300 $1,000. 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So right now, I need 9 people to make a donation to WCLK of $91.90, or that's just $7.66 a month if you would like to do it monthly. Because if you just do it like that, it's not even, probably it's not going to affect you much, but just $7.66 a month. It's now 1:15. We want to hear from you, and we need, we asked for $1,400 before 2 o'clock. So we're just chipping away at it. All of you are helping us get there. And, so before we come back, we would like to have 9 people donate to WCLK at least $91.90. I thank you so much. I'm Reefa Blue, your host for Midday Jazz, joined by Rahab Maynard right here on 91.9 FM, WCLK, Atlanta's jazz station. 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

0: Atlanta's Jazz Station is 91.9 FM WCLK. I am Reva Blue, your host for Midday Jazz. And we just heard from Alex Crown, and that was called Golden Haze, and Najee with The Skyline. It's all for you right here on 91.9 FM WCLK. 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
0: Thank you very much, Rob. And it is now 1:28. We have 32 minutes remaining for Midday Jazz and to reach our overall goal for today for Midday Jazz. I am Reva Blue, and I'm still into the moment yesterday, enjoying Maria Howe singing the music of Sarah Vaughan, the Divine One, Sassy. And the group was Justin Varnes, the drummer, and who did all the narration and everything. And John Sanford was on saxophone, Louis Harivel piano, and Kevin Smith was playing all about the bass. And here is one of those tunes that Maria Howell sang yesterday. And this is Sarah Vaughan with Black Coffee.

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0: 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From Atlanta's Jazz Station, I am Reva Blue with Midday Jazz. And, well, what the world needs now is a little more love. And from featuring the voice of Ron Isley with Santana here on 91.9 FM WCLK. And also Sarah Vaughn with Black Coffee on 91.9 FM. And Rob, because, you know, we heard that song yesterday, sung by Maria Howe.
1: Yes, indeed.
0: And the great musicians who were playing with her yesterday. You couldn't have asked for anything better, I mean, than the music that they shared with us and the community yesterday.
1: Yeah, so, Jazz at the Strand back in August, August 2nd, Music of Dave Brubeck.
0: Yeah, and then coming up, Duke Ellington.
1: Yeah.
0: Is that in August, I think?
1: September, October. Stay tuned.
0: Okay, to 91.9. 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Now, please participate. Now is the time. We need you to get this done before 2 o'clock. We have 20 minutes remaining. How are we doing, Rob?
1: You know, we are doing it a call at a time, a visit to WCLK.com at a time, and people are answering the call today, Reva Blue. 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But I do want to shout out

0: KLK.
1: Well, thank you, Carlton.
0: Absolutely.
1: Thank you very much. We appreciate you.
0: It's easy to do. There are a lot of ways that you can get in at any level. 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
0: 17
1: minutes. 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
1: 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I think I have a recording called Double Up, but I want to play something else by Julian Cannonball Adderley, if you don't mind, right here on 91.9 FM WCLK. When you're in the groove, you're in the groove. So it's coming up right here on Atlanta's Jazz Station, 91.9 FM WCLK. So we thank you very much for being involved and getting involved and helping us out. 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
0: Yes, indeed. 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
1: All right, so here is one of my favorite tunes from Julian Cannonball Adderley, and this is called Something Else.

0: That's right. Don't let him hold on to that money too long. Tell him, let it go and donate to WCLK, Atlanta's jazz station, 91.9 FM, WCLK. Maybe he'll just break you off. You know what I'm saying? 404-880-8807 is the telephone number. I don't want him to hold on too tight to the money. So he needs to break off WCLK, and then maybe he'll have so a little leftover to share with her. That's what all I'm saying. Okay.
1: Gotcha.
0: Okay. So we need some more money. It's all, we have, let's just say 4 minutes remaining because the Soul of Jazz is up next with Jamal Ahmed. Deb Moore has jazzed at sundown and she has a special, very special guest for Signature Serenade this evening. How are we doing, Rob?
1: You know, it has been very gratifying today, Reva Blue. Your listeners, our listeners for WCLK are answering the call. And of course, our fiscal year-end drive carries on through tomorrow. 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I'd like to thank a new member, Carlton Winfrey in Lawrenceville, Georgia, is a new sustaining member. I think we may have shouted him out. But also renewing their membership is Ernest Greer in Atlanta, Georgia, with a very generous contribution. Mm-hmm. They all count. They all go to the same place. Thanks to everyone who made the call today.
0: So, Rob, we needed $800. That's what I want to know. Stop messing with me. Did we reach that goal?
1: We have made our goal for today on Midday Jazz, Reva Blue.
0: All right. We thank you all for supporting Atlanta's jazz station, 91.9 FM, WCLK. Let the good times roll for Midday Jazz here on 91.9 because you help us make our goal. Yes, Rob?
1: Yeah. I also wanted to shout out Brenda Waters. She is the host for Your Health Matters on WCLK. That's Wednesday at 6 p.m. from CCRTD. And Brenda Waters called in and made a contribution as well. Thank
0: you, Brenda. Rob, yesterday, while you opened up the show for The Strand yesterday, and then at the end, I know you stayed until the very end, but did you meet the lady from The Color Purple?
1: I can't say that
0: Margaret
1: I did.
0: Margaret Avery?
1: No, I did not.
0: Man, that was so exciting to actually meet her and take some photographs with her and her along with Maria Howell some of the singers that were there as well, and just meeting also new people. And then, you know, I introduced myself as Reva Blue, and there were a lot of people there who just identified with me and thanked me for playing the music. And the singer, Lava High, who is the daughter of Lori Williams, she was there and she was just sitting there looking. I was like, Lava High, what are you doing? She said, she doesn't know me. I said, you know what? The world will know you more sooner than later.
1: That's right.
0: So
1: Lava,
0: come on over here. And I pulled her on over in us, and we took a lot of pictures and everything. And I'm just still so excited about the whole event that at that moment, and celebrating the music, the jazz, the theater, the artists, the actresses. And it was a wonderful time. So thank you very much.
1: Yeah,
0: and
1: Maria
0: Howell is not just a jazz singer, but she's also an actress.
1: Oh, yeah.
0: Yes, she was in The Color Purple, the one in the choir.
1: Right.
0: Yes, indeed. So I see that's why Margaret Avery came out to support Maria Howell yesterday afternoon. What a great day it was. I thank each and every one of you for your support, your dollars. We will spend it wisely, but it's not over yet. Not until the fat lady sings tomorrow evening when it's all over. That's what I said about the ball game, the basketball game, when everyone was cheering and everything and going on Facebook. I said, hold up. It's not over yet, but congratulations again to the Knicks, New York Knicks. I'm Reva Blue. Thanks for tuning in. Enjoy the rest of your day and stay safe.

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0: Jazz, 91.9 WCLK, Atlanta's Jazz Station. 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We're asking everyone right now to show your love to Jazz, 91.9 WCLK, on this only Monday of our fiscal year-end membership campaign. 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Now, of course, we just heard music coming from Gerald Albright, Living My Best Life, and Blake Aaron, The Upside. A wonderful, great set of music that you can only hear right here on Jazz 91.9 WCLK. 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And we have to do these campaigns, of course, to ensure that we continue to play the music that you love, being a nonprofit, non-commercial radio station. We got about 2:13. We're going to head on over to Donation Central. I see my good brother Rick Joyner holding it down. Good afternoon, Rick. How you doing,
1: man,
0: sir?
1: I'm incredible. Such a pleasure to be back with you again as we get ready to close out this fiscal year.
0: That's right.
1: First of all, I heard you did your thing Saturday night, bro.
0: Yeah, we had a good time, man. I think everybody did their thing. You know, it was a good vibe. Tony Hightower gave an incredible show, man. Avery Sunshine is just... It just goes without saying how magnificent she is. And Jazz Funk Soul, they were just complete legends. It was just, you know, I had a really cool conversation in the back with Paul Jackson Jr.
1: Okay.
0: And I was like, man, what songs did you play on Thriller? And he says, oh, man, it was PYT, Lady in My Life, and Beat It. And I said, Beat It? And he's like, yeah, that's me. I was like, the main lead. I was like, wow. Never knew that was Paul Jackson Jr. playing. Because, you know, he's like a jazzy guy. I could understand Lady in My Life.
1: Absolutely.
0: But couldn't really understand Beat It, man. Yeah. And that just really goes to show how these jazz musicians are all over the place, man.
1: Absolutely. And realize that when you can play jazz, then you can really play just about anything.
0: That's the point. It's like you go to this, it's like a classical musician. A classical musician, if you can play Bach and Beethoven and Strauss and all of that stuff, you know, playing Bruno Mars is not that hard.
1: Right. Because it's basically simple. But yeah, man, I couldn't be there. I had another gig, but I heard Jazz Fest was great. And, I'm glad to be back with you this Monday, man, because we're getting close to the end of the campaign and we still need some help. And I'm not sure if Rob and Reva got this name in because it's stamped at 156. But I want to say thank you to Brenda. Even if they said it, I'm just saying it again.
0: Thank you, Brenda.
1: An existing member, Brenda from Atlanta, Georgia.
0: All right.
1: For a contribution.
0: That's
1: now,
0: right.
1: If you're listening this afternoon, we need your help. 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And here's a great incentive for you. There's coming up is an evening of jazz at the Mabel House Amphitheater featuring Jonathan Butler, Eric Darius, and Will Downing on Saturday, August 15th. And if you will call and make a one-time credit card donation of $250, you'll get a pair of tickets to see that incredible concert and be able to write it off your taxes.
0: That's right. Yeah. That's right. And that's going to be a great show. You know, that's part of the Summer of Jazz series over there at Mabel House. And when you talk about those three together, Jonathan Butler from South Africa, Eric Darius, who's still kind of like the young lion in contemporary jazz, and Will Downing, he's turning into one of those legendary modern crooners that we all know and love. We want you in the house for that show. And we only have a couple of pair left for this show, as Rick just said. So this is happening Saturday, August the 15th at 8 p.m. on your credit card. Check out some great jazz and soul. 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

Jazz, 91.9 WCLK, Atlanta's Jazz Station, Jamal Ahmed, and the Soul of Jazz on this Monday afternoon. That was music from guitarist Gabor Szabo, a tune called Keep Smiling. That was recorded in Philly with the legendary Philly International Records. And Gabor Szabo is also the gentleman who did the original version of Breezin', the tune that George Benson made legendary a few years later. But of course, we like to play artists that you may not know, but we hip you to some incredible history, and that is because of your support to WCLK. That's how we're able to do that. Now, before that, we had music coming from the supergroup known as Jazz Funk Soul, and they call that one Tuesday Swings. And I tell you, they were incredible on Saturday evening at the WCLK Jazz Fest. You had Jeff Lorber, Everett Harp, and Paul Jackson Jr., three legends coming together.

0: And on this only Monday of our fiscal year end membership campaign, the campaign will be over come tomorrow. But we've got to get there first. We've got to reach our goal first. So again, the number 404-880-8807, 241, heading on over to Donation Central. Good brother Rick Joyner, how you doing, sir?
1: Man, I'm still incredible and so grateful to an anonymous donor from Atlanta, Georgia.
0: Thank you, Anonymous.
1: Yeah,
0: all right.
1: We appreciate that so much. And we need, about, what, three more donations this hour?
0: Absolutely.
1: And we've got like 28 minutes. I know it can be done.
0: Absolutely. And you know, Rick, one thing that we know.
1: I'm correct. 18 minutes. Only 18 minutes.
0: Okay. I wasn't even paying attention, but I'm glad you checked that because I was agreeing. I was like, oh, yeah, yeah, absolutely. But yes, sir. Yes, sir. You know, one thing about what we do here at WCLK is we play artists that many people have forgotten about at times. You know, there are artists, you start digging in those digital crates and you find some songs and artists from back in the day. It could be from the 90s. It could be from the 80s, the 70s. At WCLK, we're almost like a musical museum almost. You know what I'm saying?
1: Wow.
0: You know what I'm saying? Would you come and check out classics?
1: You are absolutely correct, man. We are indeed a musical museum because our library of jazz and funk and soul that we do here is just so vast. You would be surprised. And in fact, I'm digging in the crates, so to speak, for the Serenade to the City tonight as well.
0: Nice.
1: So yeah, it's going to be nice.
0: Oh, well, yeah, that's what it's all about, Rick. And you know, one thing that I love about WCLK is you can start with Rodney early in the morning with Joy in the Morning and literally end with Rick Joyner and Serenade to the City. And you have in between that, from beginning to end and in between that, some of the best music you're going to hear in Atlanta on your radio.
1: From some of the absolute best announcers in the business, period. Morris Baxter, a veteran in the game. Reva Blue, a veteran in the game. Jamal Ahmed, a veteran in the game. Deb Moore, a veteran in the game.
0: And Rick Joyner, a veteran in the game. It's a commonality right there.
1: Yeah.
0: If you really were to put all the years of just all of us, I think we will be close to about 150
1: years of experience combined. You're way too
0: low, bro.
1: It's
0: my math, not math.
1: Your math ain't math, because I'm sure it's 200 years, maybe a little more.
0: That's insane when you think about it.
1: I've been in it for 46 years.
0: Wow. Okay. Yeah. Yeah. And when you add all that up, Rick, that is just value.
1: Yeah.
0: Because you always want to listen to someone you can trust and believe.
1: Yeah.
0: And people who've been in this for a long time truly understand where this music comes from and also where it's going. So right now we need you to give us a call and help us reach our goal. If you love all the hard work that's put into making sure that this music comes to you the way that you love it, hit us up at 404-880-8807 or go online to WCOK.com. You can come in at that $15 a month sustaining level where you can pick up your WCOK member card, the ball cap, and your short sleeve t-shirt. You know, I was at the festival wearing my brand new WCOK t-shirt.
1: The
0: new ball cap.
1: Yeah.
0: And folk kept asking me, everyone was just like, what can I get one? I want one. People really love the hat, too. A lot of people love the brand new hat. Even Paul Jackson Jr. was like, I like that hat. I was like, I would give it to you, but it's a bit of a utility right now, brother. So I'm not going to do that to you and myself right now.
1: Right.
0: But we're going to get you one. And we want to get you one by just making a donation, because you can't buy them, can't find them in the stores. 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We got something. We talk about legends. This woman right here, you know, there are singers that create like schools of, I won't say schools of thought, but like vocal students who like kind of come in right after them. And when you look at someone like a great, a legend like Nancy Wilson, you know, Nancy Wilson, created, a kind of school of Nancy Wilson.
1: Yes.
0: It's just like the school of Aretha. You can go to the school of Shaka. Shaka Khan has her own school. Just like Stevie Wonder has his own school. You know, you can, go to Charlie Wilson and see like, oh, he was listening to Stevie.
1: Yeah.
0: You know, with Shaka, you can go to people like Vesta and you can hear like that similarity.
1: Right.
0: And Nancy Wilson just had so many folk who were emulating her and just looking up to her. So if you love great artists like Nancy Wilson, on your radio, make

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0: Jazz, 91.9 WCLK, Atlanta's Jazz Station. Jamal Ahmed, the soul of jazz on this Monday afternoon. That was music from Atlanta's own Mr. Moles Davis, a true legend in this city, and he called that one Boss Man. Before that, we have music from Reggie Codrington with Don't Look Back, and Boney James and October London with a proper WCLK classic, All I Want Is You. What a tune right there. Of course, you can only hear that here on Jazz 91.9 WCLK. We're asking everyone right now, during our fiscal year end membership campaign, as we wind down our fiscal year, which ends on June the 30th in about 2 weeks. Before we get there, we have to reach a goal to ensure that we will be able to deliver the jazz the way that you love it, because the majority of our funding comes from all of you, the listeners, making donations, be it a gift of $100, $200 or more. So again, the number is 404-880-8807. 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Go ahead on over to Donation Central. Rick Joyner, how you doing, sir?
1: Man, incredible and grateful and thankful to Fritz. Fritz of Dallas, Georgia.
0: Thank you, Fritz.
1: An existing member that made a donation.
0: All right.
1: And also, Johnny is a new sustaining member.
0: Johnny, thank you.
1: And Johnny says he wants that Morris Baxter package.
0: All right. All right. What is that package?
1: I don't know.
0: Okay. Okay.
1: But I get the feeling it's going to probably have a Morris Baxter bobblehead.
0: Exactly. And also some coffee.
1: Yes, the Something Good coffee line that he has, that which is really great. I don't know if you've had any of Morris's coffee or not, but
0: yes, delicious.
1: It is delicious.
0: Mm-hmm.
1: So again, thank you, Johnny. We appreciate your support.
0: Thank you so much, Johnny.
1: 404-880-8807 is the number. 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All right. 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
0: That's right. It is a win-win for everyone, and especially the community at large. You know, there are only about, 1% of our listening audience, used to be two, that's only 1% of our listening audience are actually members of WCLK. So, you know, 1% is a percent away from something that we don't want to acknowledge. but that little group, holds up the 99% and they make it so that 99% can hear this music. And so what we're doing right now, I always say that when we do these pledge drives, we're literally just passing around the hat around the whole city.
1: Yes.
0: So the hat is coming your way. We're asking you to make a donation to support us here at WCLK.
1: And don't be like our, like the guy was in Coming to America.
0: We put the chicken in there.
1: Yeah. the whole preacher put a chicken bone in when they passed the plate.
0: That was hilarious.
1: Not the thing to
0: you
1: do.
0: We want you to be like Eddie Murphy.
1: Yeah.
0: Remember Eddie Murphy? He pretty much saved the church that night.
1: All his pocket money. He just put the pocket money in the plate, and that was probably a few thousand dollars.
0: That's a great example right there. A great example. 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

0: Jazz 91.9 WCLK, Atlanta's Jazz Station. Jamal Ahmed, the soul of jazz. That was music coming from Kenny Garrett, showing love to the great Roy Hargrove, calling that one Hargrove. Before that, we had Marcus Johnson with a Missing Ingredient. Of course, you can check him out every Saturday. We'll catch the flow starting at 2 o'clock in the afternoon, and folk are loving that show. And of course, that show comes courtesy of your donations to public radio. And before that, we had sounds coming from guitarist Nils and his take on that Mays classic, Joy and Pain. That is what life is all about. And of course, we make sure that we bring enough joy to your life every single day here at Jazz 91.9 WCLK. 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We got about 3:39. Going to head on over to Donation Central. Rick Joyner, how you doing, sir?
1: Man, I'm doing great, and I now know what the Morse code motivational bundle is.
0: Yes.
1: That Johnny wanted. Okay, so it consists of a pound of something good coffee, a signature something good coffee mug, and the Morse code book that Morris wrote. It's 21 ways something good is going to happen to you today. And so you get the book, the coffee mug, and a pound of coffee by pledging $10 a month or a one-time gift of $120.
0: Oh, that's nice.
1: That's good stuff, man.
0: Yeah, it really is, because it's, first of all, you're supporting, WCLK by doing that. And then you're supporting one of our own here at WCLK, and you're supporting something positive. Not only are you supporting WCLK, but when you talk about this motivation bundle.
1: Yes.
0: This is something that is positive. First of all, coffee is positive. Let's be real clear for all my coffee drinkers out there.
1: I've had my pot for the day, brother. That's why I'm so wide awake.
0: Exactly. Okay? I was going to ask you.
1: Oh, yeah.
0: But also that wonderful mug and a book. I mean, that is a great value right there. If you come in as a $10 a month sustaining member here to WCLK.
1: As Johnny did. And thank you, Johnny. Again, we appreciate you. And we also want to thank Sharon of Lithonia, Georgia.
0: Thank you, Sharon.
1: An existing member who made a one-time donation, and we certainly appreciate that so
0: thank
1: much,
0: you.
1: Sharon.
0: Thank you so much, Sharon. We're looking for at least, before the 4 o'clock hour, at least four more donations to stay on track to reach our goal here on Jazz 91.9 WCLK. Again, we are in the midst of our fiscal year-end membership campaign. This campaign is not an arbitrary campaign. 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
1: man,
0: over there at Mabel House Amphitheater, a wonderful venue featuring Jonathan Butler, Eric Darius, and Will Downing. This is happening on Saturday, August the 15th at 8 p.m. You come in as a one-time donor on your credit card at the 250 level. We've got a pair of tickets for you to check out this incredible show. And we only have actually two pair left.
1: Only two pair. And I know there's a lot of our listeners that are planning on going to that show.
0: Absolutely.
1: That's a big show. And if you're planning on going, you know you want to go already. Why not go ahead and make the donation to us? And not only will you be able to go to the show with great seats, but also you'll help us out at the same time, and you can write that off your taxes.
0: Absolutely. Yeah. Absolutely. That is a wonderful way to put it, Rick. Again, we're asking everyone to come on and pick up these tickets to check out a wonderful evening of jazz at the Mabel House Amphitheater with Jonathan Butler, Eric Darius, and Will Downing. And speaking of Jonathan Butler, do you remember when Jonathan Butler came out?
1: I like do.
0: When he dropped?
1: I do. The song Sarah Sarah?
0: Yes.
1: Man, when it hit, I was doing R&B radio at the time. And one of the things that I love about jazz music in general is that it can cross genres. You know, sometimes Jonathan, of course, is a devout Christian, and he does some gospel. He did one of his biggest songs was Falling in Love with Jesus with Kirk Whalum. But yes, I remember when he first came out with Sarah Sarah, and I was like, who is this guy?
0: And I remember seeing him, on BET, and it shocked me that he was from South Africa.
1: Yeah.
0: I did not, you know, I think he was one of the first major acts.
1: Because you couldn't hear the accent in his singing.
0: Yeah, it was like that with the British folk. You know, they would sing hard, and next thing you know, like, hey, mate, how you doing?
1: Yeah.
0: And it's like, really, where'd that come from? And
1: Idris Elba as another example.
0: All those British actors, the black British actors, they're the kings of that. But Jonathan Butler just was always one of those guys that was a double threat, because for many years, you know, we would hear him singing, and then when he would pick up that guitar and play, I mean, incredible, like George Benson. It just blew me away. But I remember my sisters had the biggest crush on him. So I want to send this one out to them, because this was a song that we first heard and became big fans of Jonathan Butler. Lies, man. Come on. 404-880-8807. 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

0: Jazz, 91.9 WCLK, Atlanta's Jazz Station, Jamal Ahmed, the soul of jazz. Music right there coming from Idris Muhammad, the legendary drummer out of New Orleans. And he called that one the power of soul. Before that, we had sax man Paul Taylor with Stepping Out. And David Benoit, nice one, entitled Boarding Pass. Great set of music right there. Of course, coming courtesy of all of our wonderful listeners who have become members here at Jazz 91.9 WCLK. It's because of you that we're able to play all of this great music because of your financial support. So it's about 4:11 right now in the ATL. This is the only Monday of our fiscal year-end membership campaign for 2026, and we're asking everyone to help us reach our goal. Today is next to the final day. 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Going to walk on over to Donation Central. Rick Joyner, how you doing, sir?
1: Man, I am incredible and so grateful that our listeners have listened and stepped up to the call, stepped up to the plate and hitting home runs, man. They really are. Big thank you goes out to Norman, an existing member in Powder Springs.
0: Thank you, Norman.
1: Yeah.
0: All right.
1: My old stomach ground.
0: Norman.
1: That's Norman Brown. Okay, great. Also, a big thank you to Kimberly of Atlanta, Georgia.
0: All right. Thank you, Kimberly.
1: She's a new family member. She says, we keep WCLK on in our kitchen and our home office 24/7, 7 days a week, and could not live without it. Thank you for your amazing music.
0: Now, Kim, we may need you to come on into the studio and say that on the microphone.
1: I know that's
0: okay,
1: right.
0: Because that was a wonderful testimony. Thank you, Kim.
1: Absolutely. Then we go all the way up to Snailville, Georgia. And big thank you to Sheila, another one of our existing
0: members. Thank you, Sheila. Thank you
1: so much for that generous gift. And now over to Lithonia. And the anonymous donor made a wonderful pledge, and we thank you so much for that very kind gift coming from Lithonia, Georgia.
0: Thank you, anonymous out there in Lithonia. We appreciate you, whoever you are. And, of course, it goes without saying that your donation is so vital to what we do, and we are so thankful for all the love and support here at WCLK. Again, Rick, we are looking for, in this hour, at least 5 donations during this 4 o'clock hour, because this, you know, we're getting close to the end of the program, man.
1: Absolutely.
0: It's moving. So we really do need your support right now, ATL. 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In any amount, does not matter if you've donated, $5 or $500. All that matters right now is that you give to Jazz 91.9 WCLK, as we support so many great artists from all over the world, all over the country. But more importantly, Rick, we also support a lot. And when I say a lot of Atlanta-based artists.
1: Oh,
0: you
1: man.
0: Know, and I do not like to use the term local.
1: Yeah.
0: I like to just say Atlanta-based because, you know, they are just based here. They can be anywhere in the world if they want to.
1: And many times they are in so many other parts of the world.
0: Absolutely. And this gentleman I'm going to play right now, he's always somewhere around the world, an incredible saxophonist by the name of Mike Burton, who is incredible. He's actually playing with Doja Cat
1: right now.
0: But for years, he was on tour with Usher. Mm-hmm. He's been on tour with Patti LaBelle. He was on tour with Frankie Beverly. I mean, he is. Sometimes I'm like, hey, man, when are you home? Because he's always on the road. And I mean, the Doja Cat tour has him like all the way in South America, Korea, and all over the world. But we support great jazz artists who are all over the world because of your financial support. 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Again, this is the only Monday of our campaign, and we're looking for at least 5 donations during this hour. to stay on track to reach our goal here on Jazz 91.9 WCLK. Also, Mike Burton is out of Jackson, Mississippi.
1: Okay.
0: And I got to shout out the people out in Jackson because my show is carried on Jackson University's.
1: Jackson State,
0: Yeah, Jackson State University's radio station. So I got to big them up because that's
1: JSU.
0: One of...
1: JSU.
0: JSU. And they love the soul of jazz out there. But and, you know, it's a lot of HBCUs.
1: Yes.
0: That cover this show. And there are a lot in the South and up in Maine and California. But one thing is for certain, we here in Atlanta are very proud of the product that we have, which is Jazz 91.9 WCLK. And it goes without saying that WCLK is the foundation for all the things that we're doing across the country. So if you appreciate all these great artists that we support, again, the number is 404-880-8807 or pledge online at WCLK.com. 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

0: Jazz, 91.9 WCOK, Atlanta's Jazz Station. Jamal Ahmed, the soul of jazz. The Smooth Jazz All-Stars right there, showing love to Jill Scott and Anthony Hamilton and their classic, So In Love. Before that, we had guitarist Leon Lee Dorsey. Now, speaking of classics, that was a classic written by the great Herbie Hancock, entitled Cantaloupe Island, and Christopher McBride with a wonderful mashup, Funky Good Senior Blues, a nice mashup of James Brown and the great Horace Silver. 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We got about 440. Going to head on over to Donation Central. Mr. Rick Joyner, always holding it down. How you doing, sir?
1: Hey, man, I am great. But you just made me, you know, have a flashback on, you know, some of the church folk, you know, they'd be like,
2: that's that old devil. He's always trying to do something.
0: don't you mind the devil now.
1: The phones, he get all in the phone lines and start clowning and stuff. But no, for real. 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You text it to 44321. And all of those are very safe, very secure ways for you to donate. And a big thank you goes out to Patricia.
0: Thank you, Patricia.
1: Fayetteville, Georgia.
0: All right, Fayetteville.
1: I wonder if she was at the concert.
0: I was just about to ask. I was like, you know, we were just down in those, in your neck of the woods, Patricia, and we thank you so much for your donation. And we had a great time out there this past Saturday. I want to shout out Lisa, too, who just reached out to me on Instagram.
1: Okay.
0: And she says, man, you were jamming. You took me back. So I appreciate you, Lisa. And I made a reference earlier because I played a track from Smokey Robinson, Tell Me Tomorrow.
1: Yeah.
0: Which is one of my favorites. And she was like, you know, I know you were talking about Frankie Crocker, and Frankie Crocker used to play that, but you remind me of Mos Def. And so I was like,
1: you know what?
0: I was like, you know what? I can take that. I can take that.
1: And I can see that too. I can see the resemblance.
0: I may have
1: there.
0: to

0: happy place and relaxing moment.
1: All right. And you know what? That means so much, because what one thing that we're trying to do, we know, and you said something earlier, Rick, you know, we were over there in Pledge Central just talking, and it was interesting because you said, man, there's so much happening, so much information, so many things happening in the world. It's like you're just inundated with so much confusion almost. And sometimes you need something to just clear the air. You know, it's like you have a room that's full of smoke, and then you just bring like a leaf blower in, just clean the air, like, just get all that smoke up out of here. That's what WCOK does. We say, let's just get back to something that's cool, that's relaxing, that's fun, that's groovy.
0: Great analogy, brother. Yeah.
1: You think about it. Yeah. You know, we just clear the room and get all the craziness out with this great jazz music. And we can only do it through your support, because you guys are literally the leaf blower. So you guys are helping clear the smoke as well for yourselves. 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So again, the number is 404-880-8807. 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

We often take things for granted, but what would you do if one day you turned on 91.9 and heard nothing? That has happened in many cities across America. Thanks to your support, that won't happen in Atlanta. This is Jeff Ryan asking you to join me in becoming a sustaining member of Jazz 91.9 WCLK. 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

0: Jazz, 91.9 WCLK, Atlanta's Jazz Station, Jamal Ahmed and the Soul of Jazz on this Monday afternoon. And we just heard music coming from Japanese pianist Keiko Matsui, calling that one Moon Over Gotham. And we've been supporting her for many years here at WCLK. And before that, of course, someone we've been supporting for many, many years is drummer, the legendary drummer, Lenny White. And that one featured Chaka Khan, their take on the classic Who Do You Love? Lenny White played with Miles Davis, but also played with Return of Forever, one of the greatest fusion bands to ever do it in the 1970s. And when you think about all those connections from Chaka Khan to Lenny White to Miles Davis to Return of Forever to Keiko Matsui, one connecting factor is WCLK. 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So on this final day, well, actually, tomorrow's the final day. Let me get that straight. Tomorrow's the final day. Please do not listen to me right now. This is the day before the final day. 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It's about 5:11. How you doing, Rick Joyner?
1: Man, I'm better now because it looks like the phone payment system is working again.
0: Okay, good. Thank you.
1: So a big thank you and a big shout out to the anonymous donor from Farmington, Utah.
0: Utah in the house.
1: Yeah, and that person said, do not increase testing payment processor.
0: Okay.
1: So I think that was someone within our organization just testing the payment process, and it worked. It went through. And a big thank you also to our anonymous donor from College Park.
0: Yeah, all right.
1: They said yes, increased by 3%. We certainly appreciate that.
0: Thank you.
1: As did an existing donor, Lewis from Douglasville, Georgia.
0: Thank you, Lewis.
1: Also increased by 3%. Thank you all so much for your generosity. We appreciate it and we need it in order for us to continue to bring you this incredible programming. The music, right now I'm looking at Rodney Evans over here, man. And Rodney, of course, does the Joy in the Morning.
0: Yes.
1: To start your day off on a spiritual note.
0: Pastor Evans.
1: Yeah, Pastor Evans. Yes. And then we move into Morris Baxter and Morris in the Morning with his incredible motivations. And then Middays with Reva Blue. And then the Soul of Jazz, which is where we are right now with my buddy Jamal Ahmed. And in order to keep this programming on, we have to have your help. 80% of our programming budget, of our operating budget, comes from you, the listener. 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
0: Absolutely, Rick. And, you know, we also want to continue to welcome all the people who've come from all over the world to Atlanta for the World Cup.
1: And the first game at Mercedes-Benz Stadium was today.
0: Yes.
1: And I think it may still be going on right now.
0: Absolutely. So I'm not going anywhere near there.
1: We're going the other direction.
0: But we want to welcome everyone. And, you know, the thing about jazz music is it really is like a global ambassador. It is that music that when you play jazz music, you could play jazz music on the island of Papua New Guinea. And people will say, hey, people will relate to it.
1: Absolutely.
0: And you can play the same song in Japan. You could play it in Australia. You could play it in Nigeria. You could go down to Brazil. but people will always react to the energy of jazz music.
1: And Spain, of course, as well. And Spain is one of the teams that's playing today. So we encourage you, make your phone call, 404-880-8807, and pledge your donation.
0: Absolutely. And, of course, we play music here at Jazz 91.9 that most stations don't play and that really add to the fabric, the cultural fabric of Atlanta. You know, one thing that we do here at WCOK is enhance the profile of this city. You think about the fact that, you know, any city that has a jazz radio station has a great profile. And unfortunately, there aren't many cities across America, major cities, that have a jazz radio station. I think there are only about six to seven full-time jazz radio stations remaining in America, which is a travesty when you think about the fact that this music comes from this country, but only seven full-time radio stations. But I tell you this, Atlanta is very blessed to have one of them in this city. And we have to give thanks, and we've got to support it. And we need your support right now on this Monday.
1: And I got to tell you, man, I really feel and believe that we're not only Atlanta's jazz station. We are America's jazz station.
0: Absolutely.
1: Because people listen all across the country and around the globe. And we're happy to be able to serve our international brothers and sisters, as well as our locals here in Atlanta and throughout the United States of America.
0: Absolutely. And it just goes to show how important this music is. It really is like a welcoming mat to the world. Like, come on, welcome to Atlanta. You know, when you get in that Uber, you land at Hartsfield and you get in the car and it's playing WCOK, the city looks good. It sounds good. Has a great vibe. So we want you to understand that, of course, we need your support to continue this great legacy that we have built here for 52 years. And it's with your help that we've been able to survive 52 years in a very competitive radio market. So with that said, we're going to head back into the music. And, you know, we like to play artists that are typically not on the radar, and even those artists that play instruments that aren't even on the radar. Now, Rick, you know, we remember this young lady a few years ago blessing us at the Jazz Music Awards that you were the MC for, and she started the show, harpist Brandy Younger.
1: Yes.
0: Who did just an incredible job. It was just so relaxing and therapeutic, and that's what I love about this sound, is that it really does a lot for the soul.
1: Yes.
0: And people need this more than ever. So this is one from Brandy Younger entitled Brand New Life. 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

Jazz, 91.9 WCOK, Atlanta's Jazz Station. Jamal Ahmed, the soul of jazz on this Monday afternoon. It's almost evening. And of course, we just heard music coming from sax man Everett Harp. And he called that one the Funky Palisades. And I tell you, Everett Harp is one of the great modern sax players in the world of contemporary jazz and smooth jazz. And Atlanta was really blessed to see him do his thing this past Saturday for our WCOK Jazz Fest because he was part of Jazz Funk Soul. And it just really goes to show, not only does WCOK support great artists like Everett Harp for many, many years, but we also bring them to the city and bless the city with some great performances. And if I were really to run down all the performances that we've brought to the city, it's a who's who. I mean, Peebo Bryson, Natalie Cole, George Benson, George Duke. There are so many folk that we have supported over the years. And that's just the top legends. I mean, Ledisi, Gregory Porter, and just so many others. And it's always because of your support that we're able to do these endeavors and bring all this great music. So we're asking all of you right now on this only Monday, and second to the last day of the campaign. The campaign's going to be over come tomorrow. But we

0: and help us reach our goal. We're looking for at least 3 donations before 6 o'clock to stay on track to reach our hourly goal. Going to head on over to Donation Central. How you doing over there, Rick Joyner?
1: Man, I'm good. I'm listening to you talk about all of the people that the station has brought to the city. And then the station brings this guy named Rick Joyner. I didn't know where I was going.
0: I was like, yeah, man, keep going. I love this story.
1: Man, I am just so blessed to be a part of the family here
0: at
1: Jazz 91.9 WCLK.
0: Absolutely.
1: And a big thank you goes out to Lewis of Douglasville, Georgia.
0: Thank you, Lewis.
1: Lewis said, yes, please increase by 3%.
0: All right.
1: Also, a big thank you to James, an existing member from Hawkinsville, Georgia.
0: Hawkinsville. Okay.
1: Yes.
0: All right. Thank you, James.
1: So people are answering the call, stepping up to the plate. And we encourage all of you out there to do the same, because we need your support in order to continue this great programming and to continue these great concerts. And I would love to see, I'm going to put this in the air, out in the atmosphere, in the universe right now. I believe that we can grow to a place where we're actually putting on jazz concerts in other cities as well as the jazz radio station of America. So help us to stay on the air, family. We've got a lot more growing to do. And we are very ambitious, and we've got some lofty goals. But right now, we just want to stay on the air. Okay,
0: yeah, that's it. Just basically, yeah. it's just basic.
1: 80% of the expenses, the operating budget for this radio station, comes from you, the listeners. And it's amazing that only a very small percentage of our listeners are actually givers to this radio station. 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
0: Absolutely. 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And, you know, this music is all about changing the world. This music is all about extending love to all humanity. I know I'm sounding like the Dalai Lama over here of jazz, but I really do mean that. And I'm going to play a song. We were talking about this moment last week, Rick, and I know you're going to know exactly what I'm talking about when I tell you the song. But I have queued up Incognito, Still a Friend of Mine. So you know what I'm about to say.
1: Yeah.
0: Because we saw, and I don't know if everyone saw this, but we spoke about this last week, and it was just a powerful video. We saw Incognito, Bluey and the crew performing at the Java Jazz Festival in Indonesia.
1: Yeah.
0: And there was a gentleman on stage who was from Indonesia playing the trumpet solo for Still a Friend of Mine. And this gentleman on stage did not have any arms. And he literally had the trumpet. He was playing the trumpet with his feet. He was holding up to his mouth with his feet and literally playing the notes
1: with his feet.
0: It was something to behold.
1: It was surreal.
0: And just to show that nothing could stop him.
1: Absolutely.
0: Nothing could hold him back. And he sounded incredible. He was playing he was bending the notes like it was his fingers.
1: Yes.
0: It was amazing.
1: It was.
0: And you know, I just say all that to say that this music, is all about inspiring all of us.
1: Yes.
0: And that moment just really goes to show how powerful this music is, what it can do for you as an individual and what it can do for the entire world. And it needs your support. Groups like Incognito, all the way in Indonesia, who are all the way from the UK.
1: Yeah.
0: Out there changing lives. And that moment was impactful for everyone who was there.
1: Everybody.
0: To witness it. I know if I was in the audience, I don't know if I could have.
1: I would have been tearing up like Bluey too. You
0: absolutely.
1: Know?
0: Yeah. Bluey had to turn around because it was a powerful moment. So
1: yes.
0: We want you all to know that this music is powerful music. It is some of the best music in the world, and it needs your financial support to stay around. So give us a call right now. 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

0: Jazz, 91.9 WCLK, Atlanta's Jazz Station. Jamal Ahmed, the soul of jazz on this Monday evening. We got about 6:10. That was music from Jimmy B featuring Gerald Albright and Keep It Moving. And before that, we had vibraphonist Shin Shin Liu and her take on that Roy Ayers classic, We Live in Brooklyn, Baby. And the great Gil Scott-Heron with Brian Jackson. And I tell you, that classic is just one of those timeless songs that will always hit hard. And we're talking about Winter in America. Very conscious music, of course, brilliant music coming from a brilliant musician, that being musicians, being Gil Scott-Heron and the great Brian Jackson. And of course, you hear that music because of your financial support to Jazz 91.9 WCLK. 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We are winding the show down. 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Heading on over to Donation Central. Rick Joyner, how you doing, sir?
1: Man, I am still incredible and incredibly blessed and incredibly grateful for all of the stuff that comes with this life and this existence here at WCLK, man.
0: That's right. It's
1: really great to be here. And I really want to say thank you to an anonymous donor of Covington, Georgia, who says WCLK has brought great music and experiences to Atlanta. Thank you all so much.
0: I love that.
1: Man, that makes us feel so good.
0: Absolutely.
1: Also, a big thank you to Alexander. Now, I don't know if this is a typo. I don't know if it should be Alexander or Alexander. Alewxander. Either way, from Atlanta, Georgia.
0: I'm thinking that's Alexander.
1: You would think so.
0: I'm giving that. Yeah. We just gonna go with Alexander.
1: Okay, Alexander, thank you so much. An existing member that is a sustaining member. We appreciate you so much. And all the way down in Tifton, Georgia.
0: All right.
1: Yeah. Tifton. Larry, a new family member from Tifton, Georgia, made a donation.
0: All right.
1: Listen, Larry, thank you so much. We need it so bad. And we thank you for thinking it not robbery, as they say, to donate to this incredible radio station.
0: No, we do appreciate you so much, all of you, for giving us a call or going online to WCLK.com or texting WCLK to the numbers 44321. We thank all of you for doing that, because you're getting us ever so close, inching us ever so close.
1: Yes.
0: To our goal. Now, Rick, we put out a challenge last break and said we needed 7 donations. Now we're down to 4.
1: Yeah.
0: Now we just need 4 more donations in the next 25 minutes. If you can give us a call right now, 4 good folk here in the city of Atlanta to help us reach our goal. I tell you, it will work wonders for us here at WCLK, and we can continue to bring you the great music that you love, because we're nonprofit.
1: And I want to double that challenge. You asked for 4 good people in Atlanta, and I'm going to challenge 4 people outside of Atlanta.
0: You know what? That's an even better challenge.
1: Yeah. but we need both. If we can get 4 from inside and 4 from outside, that'd be 8.
0: And you know, that's basically what I meant, is we could just add everybody inside Atlanta, outside Atlanta, pretty much anywhere, wherever you are, make a donation to WCLK. We got a cool donation out of Utah earlier, which was really great. So we know folk are listening all over this country and all over the world via WCLK.com and the WCLK app. So
1: yes,
0: again, we're asking all of you just 4 more donations to come on in the next few minutes, 25 minutes to be exact, to stay on track to reach our goal here on the Soul of Jazz. And right now I'm going to play something that's very chill, very cool, and just has a great vibe from a vocalist that we used to play a lot here back in the early 2000s.
1: Okay.
0: She did some work with George Duke. And these are names that, you know, we bring up names that people have forgotten, and we remind folk like, hey, do you remember this person? Or you may not have heard this person from the 2000s, but check them out. She goes by the name of Gabriella Anders.
1: Yeah.
0: And she had she was really like the one for a minute in the early 2000s. Everyone kind of went to her for that Sade vibe in contemporary jazz. Yeah. And you can listen to that Sade vibe and hear it on this particular tune entitled Wanting. But right now we want you to make a donation. 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

0: Jazz, 91.9 WCLK, Atlanta's Jazz Station, Jamal Ahmed, the soul of jazz, the supergroup known as Jazz Funk Soul, who just gave Atlanta an incredible performance this past Saturday at the WCLK Jazz Fest, along with the great Avery Sunshine and Tony Hightower. What a great show. And of course, I was DJing. We had a wonderful time. And we are able to do all these incredible events and features all across the city because of your financial support. So give us a call. The number is 404-880-8807. That is the number to turn your listenership into membership, on this, almost last day. Tomorrow's going to be the last day of the campaign, and we're looking at about 6:37. So this is our final break. So going to head on over to Donation Central one more time with Rick Joyner. How you doing, Rick Joyner?
1: Man, I am incredible. And I must take a moment and go over to Decatur, Georgia.
0: All right.
1: And thank Kathy, an existing member.
0: Thank you so much, Kathy. We appreciate you.
1: Appreciate you so much, man. And I was looking for the results from the FIFA game over at Mercedes-Benz Stadium.
0: It was a draw.
1: I heard it was a draw. Mm-hmm. Yeah. And I'm like, wait a minute. But then I saw some headline that said, is it Puerto Verde?
0: Cape Verde versus Spain.
1: Upset Spain. I saw a headline that said that. I'm like, wait a minute. They tied at zero.
0: Well, a tie is almost an upset because, especially with a team like Spain. Spain was supposed to wipe them out.
1: And they've got a young kid on their team, on Spain's team, that is just a phenom. Mm. I was watching a report on him yesterday on 60 Minutes, man. This kid is just awesome. So, anyway, must have been a great match.
0: Yeah, I'm sure it was. And I saw the Spanish fans marching to the stadium.
1: Yeah.
0: It's serious. People don't understand. Soccer is something serious. But right now, what we're dealing with is serious. We just need three more donations before 7 o'clock.
1: Yes.
0: To stay on track to reach our goal here on the Soul of Jazz. So again, we thank you all so much in advance. And we thank everyone who has made a donation thus far to Jazz 91.9 WCLK. 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Which will be a wonderful link to your website. But thank you so much, Rick, for hanging out with me, sir, as always.
1: Man, thank you for having me so much. I appreciate it. Now, guess what I'm about to do?
0: What?
1: I'm about to run to the house. Hopefully it has not rained today. And I'll finally have a chance to cut my grass because it's starting to look like a field.
0: Oh, yeah.
1: Between all the work I've been doing and all the rain we've been getting, I haven't cut the grass in like 3 weeks. So I'm going to jet home, cut the grass, and then get back for Serenade.
0: You better hope some critters didn't set up a nest up in there because that can happen every now and then.
1: Yes, sir. Yes, sir.
0: But thank you so much, Rick, for hanging out. We're going to be checking you out tonight.
1: Absolutely. The Serenade to the City tonight. I'm going back to digging in the crates for some great stuff tonight, man. It's going to be good.
0: I love the Peebo that you were playing last week.
1: Man. Yeah.
0: It was just a great vibe. And it's always good to hear Peebo at night.
1: Absolutely.
0: You know, so thank you so much for what you do, Rick Joyner.
1: Hey, man. Thank you so much. I appreciate you.
0: Always, my friend. And thank you, Atlanta, for keeping your dial locked to Jazz 91.9 WCLK. Now, we've got more music to play, and we've got a little bit more time left on the Soul of Jazz. So we still have to reach our goal. 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
1: L is for the way you look at me. O

When was the last time you heard a recording you enjoyed on WCLK? 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

0: Atlanta's Jazz Station, 91.9 WCLK. I tell you, with two of the most incredible jazz voices to ever walk, create, and develop the sound of America's music. And of course, we are talking about Louis Armstrong and Ella Fitzgerald. Oh, what a perfect way to, of course, beckon in a summer season classic tune that is called Summertime, always rendered right here at 91.9 WCLK as we enjoy the countdown. WCLK is, of course, engaged in its year-end membership campaign. You've been listening to Morris in the Morning and, of course, Reva in the Afternoons, Jamal Ahmed in the late afternoons, and then, of course, yours truly here at 91.9 with our program that is titled Jazz at Sundown, and we are inside of Signature Serenade. And you know what that means? It simply means that it's time for another Signature Serenade here on 91.9 WCLK. And I tell you, I am so honored and delighted to welcome two very distinguished Atlanta leaders whose impact reaches far beyond business, and you'll hear all about it, joining us. Or let me just say this, I'd like, because both of them have incredible voices and auras and personality, but I would love to have the one with the best radio voice to speak first and introduce themselves to our listening audience. I told you I'd get you on. Come on up to the mic.
1: Okay.
0: And let us know who you might be and why you're here, sir.
1: Okay. I am H. Jerome Russell.
0: Mm-hmm.
1: And I'm the husband of Stephanie Russell.
0: As she sits with this big, beautiful smile on her face, pointing, yes.
1: And I'm so excited to be here with you all tonight. We're looking forward to making a big difference at WCLK.
0: Mm-hmm.
1: And those who are on the air, you can text 44321.
0: Absolutely. And our number continues to be 404-880-8807. And this very beautiful lady next to you might be?
2: I am Stephanie Russell. And Jerome is my husband.
0: Yes. Yes.
2: We are so excited to be here.
0: He beautiful has been couple.
2: Practicing his radio voice.
0: Mm-hmm.
2: And I think so far we've been very, very fortunate and blessed to have friends who believe in his radio voice, and they are supporting us tonight.
0: Mm-hmm.
2: Previously, and I'm sure many will tune in and continue to support us tonight. 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
0: Well,
2: and
0: you
2: that's
0: know,
2: why we're here.
0: Well, you know what? 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How did your playlist come into play? Who curated it? Because she's just smiling and looking at you, Jerome. sounds like there's stories behind these compositions, because we began with Nat King Cole Love. Please tell us about it, Stephanie.
2: Well, I started with songs that I grew up listening to, mm-hmm. and my mother loved music and she loved jazz. And so what I remembered most in trying to put this together is, what did I listen to? What made me happy? And it was usually Saturday mornings while we were doing chores.
0: Mm-hmm.
2: And love was a favorite because I learned how to spell love. If you mm-hmm. listen to that and couldn't spell love, then there was a problem.
0: Mm-hmm.
2: So started early on, and then kind of progressed through the jazz that my generation knows mm-hmm. today.
0: Mm-hmm.
2: And that's when I let Jerome come in with some of his breezin' and chillin',
0: yes.
2: and all of the good ones, that mm-hmm. the tempo.
0: Mm-hmm.
2: So we did it together. I started first and he closed it out.
0: Very good, very good. Well, we enjoyed Nat King Cole, as Stephanie Russell just mentioned, the composition called Love. L-O-V-E, you're right. If you don't know how to spell, you listen to that, you will.
2: That's right.
0: Good point. And we slid into, in a sentimental mood, a very beautiful selection done by Duke Ellington and John Coltrane. Really a classic and one of my favorites for obvious reasons. But it's just so calm and just beautiful and just puts you right in the perfect place. So we're going to be using that as a musical bed for the next couple of hours, because you can never, ever get enough of John Coltrane and Duke Ellington together. John Coltrane celebrating a centennial this year, 100 years of age. Can you believe that?
2: Amazing.
0: It is just amazing, and left such incredible music, along with Miles Davis. Well, I don't want to leave old dog out, but, you know, both of them titans of the music and the development of this sound, and so we'll be doing that. And then we slid into Ella Fitzgerald and Louis Armstrong. What a perfect tune. Was that you, Stephanie?
2: That was me.
0: Oh,
2: that
0: very beautiful. When you think about it, what kind of memories come back to you?
2: Again, my mother and those big LPs, the mm-hmm. big, and the needle that you would put on, and it was a happy place. It was a place of love, and that song speaks to love too.
0: Absolutely.
2: What I like is that there's no lyrics.
0: Yeah.
2: But you can, that sentimental feeling and mood
0: mm-hmm.
2: Can be a little different for everybody, and that's what that song allows you to feel.
0: Well, it's
2: ways.
0: Very beautiful. We've got some new WCLK members that have come in. From your tribe, do we have some new ones that we can congratulate before we get back to your playlist? The number is 404-880-8807, or as always, you can log on to WCLK.com. You can text the call letters, WCLK, and then, of course, the number is 44321.
2: Yes, and so we've got some people that we'd like to thank mm-hmm. that have been not only our tribe, but they are family, friends, and all mm. about us. I want to thank Kimberly Page,
0: mm.
2: who is a dear friend of mine.
0: Mm-hmm.
2: We are both alum of CAU, went to business school here, and Joe Pierce and Kama Pierce.
0: Uh-huh.
2: Millie Smith. Anita Thomas,
0: yeah.
2: Michael Tabb, and we'll save some for later because it hasn't stopped, and we appreciate that. We have an anonymous giver who I want to thank, and it's an existing member also, so mm-hmm. it's just started.
0: Yeah, it's just started, but we're rolling,
2: yes.
0: you know,
2: yes.
0: and that is a beautiful,
2: yes.
0: beautiful thing.
2: And don't be shy. Let me know who you are. Let us know who you are. I might fry you some chicken.
0: Is that one of your favorite dishes? I mean, Jerome, is she that good?
1: She's very, very good.
0: Wow. Wow. I'm going to have to talk to you about that recipe.
2: Please do.
0: You know, without a doubt.
2: I'd love to share it.
0: Oh, my goodness. I'm glad to know that. 404-880-8807. That continues to be our number in Membership Central. We are looking for a few good friends to renew their membership or literally cross the line and, of course, make a new membership by turning your listenership into membership. 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We are North America's number one jazz-oriented station ever, and we want to stay that way. And we know that we can stay that way when you call in at 404-880-8807 and talk to us about the 91.9 level or the $180 level, the $450 level, the $1,250 level, which is the business membership level, or the 2500 Jazz Preservation Society level. Any way you get in, we've got a place just for you. We're going to get back to the music, but when we come back from the break, we'd love to have Mr. or Mrs. Jerome Russell, Stephanie Russell, share with our listening audience worldwide your name, letting them know that you have stepped up to the plate and have encouraged everyone to call in and make their pledge. 404-880-8807. Jerome, Stephanie, can you talk to us about the next couple of compositions on your playlist that are coming up for our audience and what they mean to you, beginning with Nina Simone?
2: Well, the first one, Nina Simone, I Put a Spell on You. Mm. It probably should say that Stephanie put a spell on Jerome.
0: Uh-oh.
2: How about that?
0: I love it. You have a lot of fun with her, don't you?
1: I got the next one.
2: Okay. All right. What is it then?
0: I love
2: what
0: it.
2: Is it? Well, the next one is one of my favorites. Mm-hmm. And again, I have so much love and appreciation and gratitude for my mother. Mm-hmm. And this was almost the anthem in the house every day. She was a single parent raising two girls, and she wanted us to know that, you know, how great it would be to be free. Mm-hmm. And that's our aspiration, and that's our goal. And that's another reason why it's so important to go vote.
0: Absolutely.
2: Tomorrow, if you haven't.
0: Absolutely.
2: And so this song resonates with me in so many ways, but every time I hear it, I got to sing it, right?
0: What was your mom's name?
2: My mom's Christine Williams.
0: Christine Williams.
2: Yes, and she'll be 88 in a couple of days.
0: Oh, my goodness. Happy birthday. And as I was reading and doing some research with you, Stephanie, you're celebrating a birthday as well coming up, Miss Gemini.
2: Happy birthday.
0: We're going to get into the music at 91.9 WCLK. Our number once again.
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0: Absolutely. Thank you so much. The music of Nina Simone here at 91.9 WCLK, immediately followed by another Nina Simone composition. We can never get enough of that lady right there. And we're going to talk about her in our next break here at 91.9 WCLK. 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

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And that is a beautiful thing because WCLK is 52 years of age this year. And we have enjoyed and listened to and gotten the backstory of some of the world's greatest jazz artists. And it's not because we, you know, just do it by osmosis, but it's because of your monetary support. My goodness. From across the metropolitan Atlanta area, across the country, around the world, people are calling in at 404-880-8807, logging on to WCLK.com, and of course, using our call letters, WCLK, to text to the number 44321, asking about the wonderful playlist that belongs to Jerome and Stephanie Russell, a delightful couple, I tell ya, that we're going to be hanging out with and have come in and rolled up their sleeves and are getting to work. And I love that because that simply means that they understand the assignment. And the assignment is simply to keep WCLK thriving and keep WCLK on the air, playing some of the absolute best in

0: 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We're going to go back over to Membership Central once more, where we have a house full of incredible people hanging out and the phones are popping off. Oh my gosh, I was almost out of breath, you know, because it is so wonderful to be able to call your name. So with that, we have some new WCLK family members, do we not, Stephanie?
1: We do. We have some new family members and want to give them a special shout out and thank you for their support. Mm-hmm. Leon Key, Patricia and Art Rains, very good friends of ours. We thank them for their support. And Sam Burston, I couldn't be on the board of trustees at CAU without Sam.
0: He
1: keeps me in check and on time.
0: Yes.
1: And
0: yes,
1: on time.
0: Yes. What an incredible individual. And, you know, he's our family member down here. We fight over Sam.
1: I understand why.
0: Yes, yes. We fight over Sam. So we thank him always for coming in and rolling up his sleeves and doing whatever it needs to be done just to make the wheel turn. And that is the type of attitude. It's called teamwork for a reason. And we appreciate that and respect it so much. Go ahead.
1: And, you know, this is an extraordinary station. And mm-hmm. it requires extraordinary support, right?
0: Mm-hmm. Mm-hmm.
1: So Leadership Gifts help fund the programming, outreach, and services that listeners rely on every day. 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
0: Mm-hmm.
1: We want to make sure we get your support. We are not going to leave you out tonight.
0: That's right.
1: Also want to thank Michonne Williams, my dear brother, Myron Williams, who grew up with me listening to some of these jazz greats.
0: Mm-hmm.
1: And also Sylvia and Keith Wright. Again, some of our very, very good friends.
0: Mm-hmm.
1: And we appreciate you all and know that you are going to continue to tell your friends to call in tonight because it ain't over.
0: No, it's not. And you know what, Stephanie? We were listening to your playlist, or you and Jerome's playlist, and we were making comment about the ever great Nina Simone. You know, there's a reason why after many years of her passing, she continues to, you know, evoke just joy and interest and laughter and love in anyone who hears one or two notes from this lady. You know, I was talking with a guy earlier today who was doing some work on my home, and his father lives up in Virginia between an Amish country, an Amish community on the left and some other community on the right. And he's right in the middle. And he said, you know, my father loves this lady named Simone.
1: Uh-huh.
0: And I listened. That's what I said. I said, because I was waiting to hear what he was going to say. And he said, I don't know what her first, I just remember him saying Simone. And I said, Nina. And he jumped and he said, that's it. That's it.
1: That's right.
0: And I said, well, Dad, who's about 76, has got great, great ears. Because if he's digging Nina, that's saying a lot.
1: He's got taste.
0: So you like Nina, too.
1: I love Nina. Mm-hmm. And I was so fortunate and blessed to see Nina. Her last performance here in Atlanta was at Chastain. And Chastain Park.
0: Yes.
1: And I know, amazing, right? And she came out and she had this leather. I don't want to say it was a whip, but it was a tap.
0: Yes.
1: And she came out and she was telling everybody, get up, get up, get up, get up. Everybody get up. And some people were lazy, but eventually they got up. Mm-hmm. And I was one of them. And we were sitting in the front row, Jerome and myself, and she looked at me, and I was 19 months pregnant. And she said, sit back down. You sit back down.
0: Mm-hmm.
1: And that's my personal connection with her, because she personally spoke to me.
0: Yes, she did.
1: To sit back down, and you do whatever she said.
0: You did. I hosted that concert. It was during Bill Campbell's administration.
1: Absolutely, that's correct.
0: Wow. It was during Bill Campbell's administration, and I hosted that concert.
1: Wonderful.
0: And Miss Simone, oh, I tell you, she was not to be messed with. Because when she walked out on stage with that little

0: African.
1: That's right.
0: I call it a little whip.
1: That's right. I call it tap tap.
0: Yeah, tap tap. She what? And everybody went, and you know, the crowd was already talking and going on and on, mm-hmm. and everyone just stopped. And she would not go further if you said another word. She was something else and will continue to be something else and continues to live right here at 91.9 WCLK. Well, you know, Jerome, you've built businesses that have created opportunities and made a lasting impact on communities. 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
2: Great question. First is purpose.
0: Ooh.
2: Right. So what you came in here and you shared that 1989 publication and you talked about resiliency, that's purpose.
0: Mm-hmm.
2: Right.
0: Mm-hmm.
2: You were resilient. And it got through to somebody because you stood for something.
0: Mm-hmm.
2: So purpose is number one.
0: Mm-hmm.
2: The other one is empathy. You got to connect all people to create sustainability.
0: Mm-hmm.
2: And kind of lastly, get involved, be involved, and show up.
0: Mm-hmm.
2: And with that, today's challenge isn't about making the biggest gift. It's about participation.
0: Mm-hmm.
2: Every donor matters. 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
0: Mm-hmm.
2: Every person matters. 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
0: How about that radio voice, Stephanie? How about that?
1: I'm telling you, he's been practicing.
0: How about that?
1: He's got big dreams. Big dreams.
0: How about that? You know, I can tell that the both of you not only are in love, but you really like one another. I see it on you. I'm looking at the smiles, you know. I'm witnessing the, you know, the world actually at WCLK.com is witnessing the banter between the two of you that's very warm and holistic. And that's a beautiful thing. What is it, would you say, as the calls continue to come in too, you know, at 404-880.
2: Wow. Okay. Busting the clock.
0: Yes, yes, you are. 404-880-8807. 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Or a very special membership level of $1,250, which is the business membership level. Those are the levels that we have available just for you. 404-880-8807, of course, thank you, is the number to dial.
1: So what was your question again?
0: I forgot.
1: I think Jerome was going to answer it, or maybe is that why he's running away from
2: which me? One? He wondered about the sustainable business?
0: No. Just the two of you, you know. What is it that is sustainable between the two of you, you know, as husband and wife after 30 years of marriage?
2: Wow. Well, you said it earlier. We enjoy being around each other.
0: Mm-hmm.
2: Okay. And on the way here, Stephanie says, what are we doing after we finish here?
0: Mm.
2: So we enjoy going out to eat, just mm-hmm. the two of us. We enjoy traveling together. We have our differences, but
0: oh, yeah.
2: we work through them because we believe in each other.
0: Mm.
2: And we also depend on each other.
0: Mm.
2: I depend on Stephanie. Stephanie depends on me.
0: Mm-hmm.
2: And we know our lane to run in. Mm. All right. She's the boss.
0: I was just about to she's ask, but boss. I didn't want to say it.
2: You know? She's the boss at 18 Inman Circle. And then I leave 18 Inman and I make him play my game. But Stephanie is, I know which lane to run down.
0: Yeah. Yeah. And what say you, Stephanie?
1: Oh, I think it's for us. We do enjoy each other. We have a good time. We can. We know what buttons to push. So on the way over here, he was a little antsy, and I had to say, because Jerome is on the board of Tuskegee, and I said, excuse me, do they have a radio station? let me set the tone for how this is going to go, how this is going to work tonight. I got this one.
2: Lost lady.
1: So we play off of each other. We have been blessed to be able to raise four incredible children who are all different. Mm. They are all different. Mm-hmm. And we've been able to just we have our good days, we have our bad days, but to Jerome's point, sometimes you got to go to your corner, I have to go to my corner. Mm-hmm. But our goals are the same for our family, mm-hmm. and we have a respect for each other's mutual goals and mm-hmm. each other's independent goals. And we have fun. We like being around each other. Mm-hmm. Like I said, when we don't, we just don't.
0: Yeah.
1: And that's fair, too.
0: And that's fair,
1: and
0: too.
1: And my mother likes them. Mm-hmm. So it's kind of like I'm stuck.
0: Yes.
1: You know, my mother likes them.
0: And that's a good thing. Yeah. The number continues to be 404-880-8807. And we like you when you ring the phones from Douglasville, from Buckhead, from East Point, from College Park, from East Atlanta. We like you when we hear your name coming across our airwaves at 404-880-8807. We're going to get back into your playlist, and we're going to turn our ears this time. And Steph, you can talk to us about George Benson and from 7 to 10, the compositions that are coming up here at 91.9 WCOK.
1: Certainly. And before I do that, I do want to thank some people.
0: Oh, yes. Yeah, sure.
1: Kim Cole from Ellenwood. She is an existing member.
0: Thank you.
1: She's back in. Thank you, Kim. Bill and Keisha Washington. Mm. They are from, they're new members from Alpharetta. And Bill and I have a standing joke about eyes and skin and all that stuff, but I won't tell it on the air. Thank you, Bill Washington. Thank you, and Keisha, too. Mm-hmm. Then we have an anonymous with a great amount. So thank you, whoever that is.
0: Wow.
1: Appreciate it. And then Carolyn and Andy Young,
0: yeah.
1: Aunt Carolyn and Uncle Young, so yeah. Uncle Andy. So we thank you. And President George T. French.
0: Oh, yes.
2: George.
0: Yes, yes.
2: George on the board.
0: And that is the president.
1: My president. Thank you.
0: Of Clark Atlanta University.
1: Absolutely.
0: One of the absolute best. There is. We thank you so much, Dr. French, President French, for continuing to always support 91.9 WCLK. The number again is 404-880-8807. 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If you'd like to text us, we're at 443-21. Now, these next selections, Stephanie, beginning with number 7.
1: So this is where we kind of started to flip. We moved a little bit into Jerome, mm-hmm. gave him an opportunity with Breezin, mm-hmm. and that was George Benson. Everybody loves that. That's kind of your summer song, mm-hmm. your pick me mm-hmm. up and get ready for summer. And Nancy,
2: no lyrics to that.
0: Yeah. Oh, this is the one with no lyrics. Mm-hmm. Oh, okay.
1: Look at you.
2: Yeah, no lyrics. Yeah. So just lean in on the music.
1: Yeah, somebody AI'd in chat.
0: Jerome said just lean into the music.
2: Lean in.
1: And then we have a little bit of Cannonball Adderley and Nancy Wilson. Oh. Cannonball Adderley he was born in Tampa, and yes. I am from Tampa. Mm-hmm. And so my father knew the Adderleys, and that's how I begin to hear about them, Cannonball, as well as Nat, the mm-hmm, son. Mm-hmm. So we have somewhat of a connection relationship, but you pair that with Nancy Wilson, and it's just a great day.
0: And he's the one that really put Miss Wilson on the scene.
1: On the scene, absolutely.
0: You know, she's from Chillicothe, Ohio, and Nat was going through there. Cannonball.
1: Cannonball.
0: Was rolling through, you know, on one of his gigs, and heard this little singer. This little lady, and was completely mesmerized. And the rest, as they say, is history, because Nancy Wilson became Nancy Wilson. And Cannonball really brought her in, protected, guided, helped to mold and just really give her respectfully through song to the world, you know? Wow. And people adore Nancy Wilson.
1: And what a gift. You can close your eyes. And if you hear her, you know that voice.
0: Oh, yeah.
1: You know the voice. That's right.
0: She used to say, because WCLK has brought Nancy Wilson when she was, you know, amongst us to the metropolitan area several times. Mm-hmm. Concerts always sold out. And in one of my conversations with Miss Wilson, I was asking how she likes to be referred to. And she said, "I'm a stylist. I'm not a jazz singer." Yeah. She said, "I'm not a jazz singer. I'm a stylist."
1: I love that.
0: Yeah. And then talk about a classy lady and just someone who was just pristine in her appearance and the way that she picked up a lyric and put it out to the audience. Oh,
1: always elegant.
0: Always beautiful.
1: Always elegant.
0: So we're going to look forward to that. So we swing on from Nancy to...
1: We've got Weather Report, Birdland. You cannot pass that one by. We were even talking about, don't we hear that on a commercial? Don't we hear it here? Don't we hear it there? We just hear it so much that we could not leave that one out. And then, let's see, we've got the Dave Bierbeck, I think, Quartet. This was you with Take Five. Okay. And then, last but not least, this is one that Jerome discovered, Terra Nova, Jesse J.
0: Oh.
1: And it is phenomenal. It has a little bit of this Caribbean feel to it. Mm-hmm, mm-hmm. And Jerome, you want to tell them?
2: Yeah, Terra Nova means new land. And just listen and feel it. It's to step out of the box. That's what the song reminds me of.
0: Well, you know what? We're going to get back into your playlist here at 91.9. WCLK. Steph, give the number once again for everyone to call in.
1: Absolutely. You can call 404-880-8807. And I think I hear you calling now.
0: 404-880-8807. That's our number in Membership Central here at 91.9. You know, the music skipped a little bit, so I'm trying to get it back. That's why I
1: understand.
0: Here at 91.9 WCLK. You can also log on where, Stephanie?
1: You can also log on to WCLK.com. And you can also go to the app, WCLK, if you have it. I want to thank Terry Ewing, very, very good friends of ours. Thank you for your support. And we're going to move on into our playlist.
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